So I'm gonna do that in a minute. 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So get on your phone right now. 212-545-1075. 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All right, call me up. I'm gonna be taking calls live. All right.

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8: Hey, yo, this is Queetie the OG. 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How your mom's doing?

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BLS. This is a record, man. I mean, this might be the most asked about record of all the records I play. How do I get that record, S1? You can't. I want to send a big shout out to everybody that came to 95 South this past Tuesday. It was a movie.

listening. A whole lot of people came through. I won't shout everybody out. If you was there, you understand we had a good time. All I'm gonna say is one hand in the air, one hand on your stomach. DJs, don't steal my stuff. Big shout out to DJ Big D, DJ E-Rock. Shout them out. Then of course, listen, I want to give a big shout out to my man Kev. His party was crazy on Thursday. Him, AB, Shogun, crazy. And then today, I said, let me finish up this week strong. I went and hung out with my man T-Money. Shout to the T-Money podcast joint. Stax Cordero, I see you. Annette, I see you. D-Millions, I see you. I ran into my man, the main event. You remember him, the N1? I mean, he nice with it. I ain't gonna lie. I told him, yeah. Let's get on the court so I can put this crossover on you. Of course, big shout out to his manager, Rachel. My man, Armand. That's the studio owner. My man, Todd Wharton, was in the building. We had a good time, man. It was the T-Money podcast joint. Look for that. I'm gonna be on there real soon when we air that.

0: 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I'll be right back. BLS.
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0: through the boroughs, right? I went to Long Island. I went to Brooklyn. I went to Queens. Went to the Boogie Down Bronx. They calling me up too. I know y'all waiting for your borough. But before I go there, I gotta take it a little further up north. Cause there's so much music that came out that section. You know what I'm saying? I'm gonna take it a little further up north. Y'all ready? Let's get it. S1. Something like this.
1: Yeah.
0: What we talk about?
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I came to Brooklyn and I ain't play this record. I went to Brooklyn and I did not play this record. 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S1 Saturdays, BLS. 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
2: 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They said, yo, you did not play my borough, sir. It said, you did not play my borough. I didn't play your borough because I saved it. Because there's sometimes you only need one record and it describes the entire borough.

it right now. Monkey D said, Janet Hawkins, happy Mother's Day. 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Yep. Smooth said, happy Mother's Day to Queen Moore.

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0: Get you get a violin. 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
1: Yes, sir.
0: Because when things start going rough for you, you punk out. You give up. You never, never accepted a challenge. 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And I'm telling you, there ain't no greatness coming from God except you accept the challenge and struggle against opposition to overcome everything that's in your path until you reach your goal.

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0: 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What up?
1: What's going on, Chuck?
0: Yeah.
1: I like that, Chuck.
0: What's cracking? What's cracking?
1: Hey, man, everything is cracking in New York City right about now.
0: I know you all excited. Hey.

0: 4012 Boston Road.
1: 4012, man. Yo, Mingles is probably the longest lasting club in New York. You know what I'm saying?
0: Well, it used to be a reggae spot.
1: Reggae spot.
0: It ain't reggae no more.
1: You remember that, Chuck?
0: Yeah, it was straight reggae. It
1: was a
0: reggae spot.
1: That's what's up, man. Shout out to everybody that comes by. Listen, Mingles.
0: It's not reggae no more.
1: Nah. Shout out to Roe. Yo, Roe, what's up, man? We in the building, man. We see you, man. Let's do this, man. Preem, what's up? Talk to them, man.
0: What up, Preem? What's cracking? Oh, here we go. You trying to go in the Frankie Crocker mode? Hey, well, you know, baby.
1: That's what's up.
2: I'm in the moment.
0: All right, well, we here to midnight. We hanging out.

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0: guys, I got to pay some bills, and we'll be back. We hit at midnight.
1: Let's go.
0: So we're going to talk some more about our spot. It's every Thursday. Mingles right, in Mingles, the Boogie Down Bronx.
1: In the Boogie Down. Let's go. DJ Moose, make that
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0: That's right. Big shout to all the mothers. Without them, we wouldn't be here. We live on TikTok at DJ Chuck Chill Out 1. Hey. I don't do Instagram no more.
1: What? You know we used to gang one, baby.
0: Man. Instagram cut you off.
1: Yeah, man.
0: Where all the mothers at? Where all the mothers?

0: forget. It was that. 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Bill! Yeah. Where you been, boy?
1: That's it.

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I kept the faith and didn't work. Tell a neighbor, tell a friend. The place to be every Thursday is Mingles in the Bronx. Until one day it's free after work, 6 p.m. to midnight. Westchester, Mount Vernon, White Plains, the Bronx. Come on down. Grown and sexy, baby. Mingles.

Shout out to the homie Reg. 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It's WBLS on a Saturday.

0: my house heads at?
1: Words not so easy to say.
0: Goodbye. It's the number one station in New York.

0: What up, John right. Scott? What up,
1: What's
0: John Scott?
1: What's going on, man? We got Ed Papers in the building, Chuck.
0: What up, John Scott?
2: What's going on, Tri-State area? I'm in the building, man. What New up? York City, you know what it is. We're here.
0: E-Papers, a.k.a. Tricky T.
2: You know Johnny the Fox, Chuck. You know Johnny the Fox, baby. You know, that's that Mantronics joint.
0: Word up.
2: You already know. You already know, brother. Right, I love you, man.
0: What up? So we bringing it to the Bronx, right, E-Papers?
2: We bringing it, man. We bringing it to the Bronx, man. NEB, baby. Uptown, Northeast Bronx. And I patent that. NEB. NEB. Love y'all.
3: So we bringing it. Where we bringing it, Chuck?
0: So the Boogie Down Bronx.
3: That's what's up.
0: So we need Westchester in the building, Mount Vernon, the Bronx, New Rochelle, White Plains to come on down to mingle.
4: Yonkers, Mount Vernon, pull up.
0: Grown and sexy.
1: At what time does it open?
2: 6 p.m. We got the happy hour from 6 to 9, baby. Come on out.
0: And it's
2: have a good time. It's free.
0: And it's free.
2: We got the 50 Cent Wings, of course. Supreme, what else we got?
0: 50 Cent Wings.
3: Check this out. It's your boy DJ Movemaker. Yo, I'm going to do this right now. You know what I'm saying? First person to hit me up on the gram right now, Preem, we giving you a bottle. 4012 Mingles, drop the Addy. It's going to be crazy this Thursday, 6 p.m. to 12 p.m. We got Chuck. We got Flex. It's going to be a movie. If it's your birthday, rock and celebrate us. Hit me up, JW Move Maker. I got you with a bottle. Preem going to have you with a bottle. We want to see them sections filled up. This Thursday at Mingles, you better drop the Addy to your bestie. Let's go.
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0: Hey, yo, Chuck. Wildin', son. Take him off the mic.
1: Hey, Chuck, man, we got some shout-outs.
0: Yes.
1: All right. Yeah, my man G-Wiz is in the Boogie Down Bronx in Mount Vernon up there. Heavy D and the boys.
0: All right.
1: Daryl Simmons, Gizmo, shout-out to him. Ricky Stanford, Mount Vernon, New York. All right. Yeah. And Monique Blount from the Boogie Down Bronx over there in River Park Towers, shout-out to her. All right, Chuck.
0: Yeah, and don't forget, July 11th, all roads lead to Olinville Park.
1: Yes, sir.
0: All right, we got the biggest block party in the Bronx. It goes down July 11th. That's 216 Barnes Avenue. Performing live this year is the one and only, the world's greatest entertainer, Dougie Fresh, Melly Mel, Paris Smith of EPMD, M.O.P., Sugar Ray, Double X Posse from New Jersey, Peter Guns. Also got Larry Johnson of the Knicks coming through. I know you guys like that, right?
1: Okay.
5: Yeah.
6: We appreciate that, Chuck, man. We appreciate
0: Word up. We're doing it for Uptown. 216th Street, Barnes Avenue. Olinville Park.
1: You know what I like about that, Chuck?
0: What's that?
1: Larry Johnson's coming?
0: Yes.
1: He's a Knick. That's what I like about it, Chuck. And I'm a Knick. You know what I'm saying? And tomorrow, I think the game come on at 3.
0: Uh-huh.
1: I'm gonna have me a pizza pie. I'm gonna be sitting back, and I'm gonna be rooting for my team as always. You know what I'm saying?
6: Hey Chip, I think we're gonna come out tomorrow.
1: Hey, listen, man.
0: You know, easy.
1: What do you mean, easy, Chuck? Easy. How dare you? The level of disrespect
6: you
1: treat this. Hey, Trip, don't touch that button, Trip. Don't touch that button, Trip. Don't touch that button, Trip. You know what I'm saying? We taking them tomorrow, Ed Papers. We taking them tomorrow, man. It's a wrap for them, Ed Papers. It's a wrap for them, man. It's a wrap for them.
6: Absolutely. Okay?
1: Tri-State, get your jerseys ready.
0: Hold up. What are you going to do about Detroit?
1: This, we'll get there. We'll talk about that when we get there. We got to get to commercials now. We got to pay some bills, Chuck.
0: Yeah, don't try to change the subject.
1: Yeah, we got to pay some bills.
6: We're not changing the subject, but here's
2: what it is. They got us in the regular season. Now we're going to get them in the playoffs.
4: This is a sleeper.
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0: Yeah, okay.
4: Finito.
0: Well, I got to pay some bills. Keep Supreme off the mic because he don't know what to say. All right. It's 107.5.
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0: Where are my ladies at? 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
0: We leaning with Donald Jones, baby.
1: The tenderness of your
0: I'm gonna play some new soul for real next.
1: Oh, sweet love.
0: Big shout to Robin James. Remember him, Chip?

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1: Yeah.
0: DJ Chuck, Chill Out Cool Chip, E Papers. Yes, my man DJ, what's it, Movement?
2: Yo, Chuck, Move check Maker, this out, man.
0: Move
2: you
0: Maker.
2: Don't rename me, and I like that.
0: Move
2: I'm
0: Maker.
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0: Move
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0: Maker.
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0: DJ Movement, Move Maker. Word up. My man Supreme and E Papers is in the building. What up?
1: You know, I'm in the building, man. N-E-B all day, Northeast Bronx. E Papers, a.k.a. Tricky T. Y'all know who it is.
0: So, you, let me ask you a question. How long you been doing this promoting game? I'm asking you. You E Papers?
1: What you saying, Chuck? I can't really hear you, man, brother.
0: Tell your man to give you the headphones.
1: Okay, yeah.
0: How long you been doing this promoting game, my brother?
1: Man, I've been doing this, man, since 2002.
0: Okay.
1: Okay, you know damn well, I'm sorry, man. I did this, man. I promoted. I rapped. You know what it is.
0: Yeah, word, all
1: right. I was down with Mantronics. I took it to another level.
0: Have you heard from him?
1: Curtis is in South Africa. I heard he was just moved to Florida.
0: Wow.
1: Which is... Mantronics.
0: Yeah, right.
1: But neither here or there, mm-hmm. You know, we taking this whole promoting game to a whole nother level, man. Okay. And I got some good brothers with me, man. I got Supreme Nine Fingers, and I got my man word DJ Move Maker. And of course you, brother. You
0: yes.
1: know, we grew up together, man.
0: Yeah,
1: I love
0: here.
1: You to death,
0: we
1: man.
0: We here, man. We uptown. We represent for uptown.
1: Absolutely, man. We know Northeast Bronx, we here, man. And the whole tri-state area. And that includes Westchester as well, because I'm in Westchester as well. So at the end of the day, man, we need Westchester to come out, the whole Westchester County, the whole tri-state area, Connecticut. Let's go. Let's make it happen, man. And we're going to be at Mingles this Thursday. Don't forget, this Thursday, we're going to be at Mingles. So come on down and let's make this happen.
0: Word up. Big shout to the homie Reg and Bent Rock Studios. I couldn't remember the name. Just remember the name. All right, so Cool Chip.
3: Yeah, Chuck, I just want to say Happy Mother's Day to all.

0: the mothers, man. And you know, my mother's birthday is Monday. So we usually celebrate Mother's Day and my mother's birthday at the same time.
1: R.I.P. to Miss Blakely.
0: Yeah, rest in peace to her, man.
1: Nice. And, nice lady.
0: Yes, and I'd like to say shout out to Elizabeth Martinez up in Parkchester, my girl. She's in town now. You know, same from Palm Coast, Florida. She's up here, you know, this weekend. I'd also give a shout out to Amy McLaughlin. You know what I mean? Happy Mother's Day to you. And Landon from Norwich, Connecticut.
1: That's right. That's right, everybody. Remember what we said. All roads lead to Mingles. Every Thursday, 4012 Boston Road is after work. 6 p.m. to midnight. Right, E-Papers?
2: And we here, baby. We're going to be at Mingles, the Northeast Bronx, man. We're going to make it happen again. We're going to revibrate.
1: So we're
2: going to do what we do, man.
1: We want Co-op City, Boston Road, the Valley, Mount Vernon, New Rochelle, White Plains to come party with us.
0: And I'm going to get some 50 Cent wings myself.
2: Oh, man, the 50 Cent wings is awesome.
1: What?
2: They're awesome, man. They're very awesome.
1: Okay.
2: And I'm here with my brothers, man. Nine Fingers, my man, DJ Movemaker. And we're going to do it up, man, the way we're supposed to do, man. We're going to bring it back to the Northeast Bronx. I love you, Chuck.
1: My man.
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3: 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You could be that person to get them bottles in that
4: 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Big shout out to all the Tauruses out there.
2: Yeah, it's Taurus season. And we're doing, man. We got the tables ready. And we're ready to rock and roll, Chuck. Real talk.
1: All right. 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And I'm also going to play her new single. So, you know what I mean? It's going down.
2: Happy to hear that, man. 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
9: You see that dog right there? Dog walking. Standing on two legs. Ain't smiling or nothing. Tail not wagging. The dog is hungry.

0: 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It's time for Olivia.
1: 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Who's here?
2: Hey.
0: It's time for Olivia with her weekly entertainment report. Where you at, Olivia?
2: What's up, bro? Here I go.
0: What's good, Olivia?
2: Man, I hear you blessing the streets with my new single, The Sound of Fire.
0: Okay, Venom.
2: All right, you ready for the news?
0: Yeah, hit us with it, baby.
2: All right, so T.I. is suing record label Think Music for allegedly refusing to honor a deal allowing him to buy back his masters. So the record label got into business with T.I. Where he sold most of his catalog in 2017, right? Mm-hmm. In return for an option to buy back the masters later on. So the lawsuit claims that the label inflated the purchase price and violated contract terms, with reports suggesting, get this, a $50 million price tag in dispute.
0: Oh, wow.
2: Mind you, they told T.I. he could buy it back for $3 million. That's insane. So they trying to tell him he got to pay $50 million to get back his catalog.
0: That's nuts. What else you got, my sister?
2: So Stephon Diggs of the New England Patriots, right? He was found not guilty this week.
0: That was the chick. Mm-hmm. That was the chick that was going out with what's her name, right?
2: Well, that was his chef.
0: No, wasn't he going out with Carly Rae?
2: No, but this ain't about Cardi B. You gotta follow me here.
0: Okay.
2: So he was found not guilty on both counts of assaulting and strangling his private chef. So what? That's who this case was for. So he was dating Cardi at the time.
0: Hold up. He tried to strangle his chef?
2: Yes. And he pleaded not guilty in February, right? So that's when these charges were brought. So he got a misdemeanor assault, battery charges. That's what stemmed from the dispute. But the trial only lasted 2 days, and he got an acquittal. So this clears the path for him to return back to the field, but he could still face disciplinary action from the NFL. Mind you, the Patriots had released him in March of 2025
0: So he lost his job. Ooh.
2: I'm sure he's looking for a new team now.
0: Somebody's gonna pick him up.
2: Oh boy.
0: The Jets should pick him up. The Giants.
2: don't start. You know we do sports when I'm done, all right? Don't start.
0: Okay, all right.
2: All right. So Spirit Airlines has officially shut down after 34 years of business.
0: It's a wrap.
2: Man. So the CEO of Spirit Airlines, Dave Davis, said that they had to stop operations because of the sudden and sustained price of the jet fuel, which doubled since
0: this
2: war.
0: Wasn't he trying to get money from Orange Man?
2: Yes, he was trying to get a buyout, and you know how that man does, so it did not go through.
0: Yeah, he don't care about nobody but himself.
2: And look, there are other... there are other agencies that are saying they might have some issues coming up with bankruptcy next. JetBlue is also saying something.
0: So what's going to happen?
2: Delta Airlines. Look, Delta Airlines is eliminating the food and beverages services on short flights.
0: Yeah, so
2: that new policy begins May 19th, so you better pack your snacks.
0: Damn. It's
2: crazy.
0: It's bad enough. They pack you on there like the number 5 train in the morning.
2: Man.
0: You know what I mean? You in it crazy already, you know what I mean? And it doesn't take off until every seat is full.
2: But look, at least with Delta, so that only happens for flights that are short, like under 350 miles. But still, you still got to pack your snacks for any short flights. You won't get no drinks, no nothing, no nuts, nothing.
0: Dying of thirst. So what else you got, Marcella?
2: All right, but listen. So Kendrick Lamar, will.i.am, and Dr. Dre were all in attendance for a groundbreaking ceremony at the Compton High School that they all attended. DJ Quick went there as well, right?
0: Okay, all right.
2: So the hip-hop legends returned to Centennial High School on Thursday for a $270 million state-of-the-art campus replacement. And we got to shout out Dr. Dre because he donated $10
0: million
2: for the upgrades for the new Performing Arts Center and a whole bunch of other stuff.
0: Big shout to him.
2: Yeah.
0: All right. So how's your song doing? Is it making moves out there for you?
2: Man, it's making some real good moves, my brother.
0: So tell them how they can cop it online.
2: Oh, any platform service. Y'all can go. It's available anywhere. You can stream on any platform as well. Yep. Make sure y'all Shazam it, too. Do all y'all got to do.
0: All right. So check it out, Olivia. I got a bunch of Knicks fans up here tonight.
2: Oh, so I know they hella happy.
0: No, they are they happy.
2: They rocking the orange and blue?
0: Are they?
1: Yeah, I didn't hear her talking about the Knicks this week, Chuck, and I'm very disappointed because, you know, she was talking all the other teams.
2: That's,
1: you know, I've heard you rooting for other teams besides the Knicks.
0: Yo, tell them.
1: You know what I'm saying?
0: Tell
1: Olivia,
0: them again, Olivia.
1: I'm very disappointed.
2: That's your team.
0: Tell them again, okay. Olivia.
1: Well, Miss so Olivia, I just want...
2: But I got to say, look, my casting agent, Mellicent, she hit me up last night, and she waited until they won the third game for her to text me with her ill-advised messages.
0: Oh, these...
2: She is a long...
0: Yo, these...
2: Long-lived Knicks.
0: Yo, these Knicks fans are noodles, man.
1: I'm not feeling the level of disrespect that y'all are displaying.
0: But you know something, Olivia?
1: It's unbelievable.
0: You know something, Olivia? You know something, Olivia?
2: What's up, man?
0: When the crash and burn comes, I'm ready.
2: Oh, man. You don't think they could pull it off and get to the next level?
1: Look, oh, Jesus. This is jabs she's throwing. This is jabs here that she's delivering
2: here.
0: They're going to get to Detroit. And it's a wrap.
1: Olivia.
2: Oh, man.
1: Olivia, I just want to say this. I got a fellow friend of mine from the Northeast Bronx. His name is Ed Papers, along with Supreme and along with DJ Movemaker.
0: Hey, Olivia, you saw he switched gears on you, right? I just wanted to let you know, Olivia, before you got off the air, all right?
2: Every time.
1: Chuck is player hating right now. I'm sick and tired of it.
2: Nah, but look, I can't front. I do hope they do good, man.
3: Olivia, this is E Papers.
2: Yes,
3: I'm talking to you right now. Let me tell you something. We up 3-0. It's no way in statistics that we are going to lose four straight games.
2: It has been done before, Olivia.
3: Not this season. Love you to death. Love you to death. But we'll talk.
2: All right, look, we'll talk after. But I'm just saying it has been done. People have been up 3-0
0: and lost.
2: Not the Knicks.
3: And don't get it twisted. OG,
2: look,
3: he'll be fine for the next game.
2: I'm hoping they don't. New York all day, but I'm just saying.
0: Okay, Olivia, I want to
1: just
0: thank
1: get your Knicks jersey ready, Olivia.
0: Get your Knicks jersey ready. Olivia, I want to thank you for calling in with your weekly entertainment report, all right?
2: You already know, bro.
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2: 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Yeah.

0: Yes, it's 107.5 WBLS. Yeah, I like that. Just Us. That song never dies. Jersey's in the house. What up, Cool Chip?
1: Hey, Chuck, man, you did your thing tonight. I'ma tell you, man, I was moving and grooving. I'm like Clyde Frazier right now, but Chuck.
0: You,
1: I'm rhyming.
0: But you can't move and groove, though.
1: I'm moving and grooving right now, Chuck.
0: Yeah.
1: Don't talk about me.
0: Yeah,
1: all right?
0: All right.
1: I'm not Towns with two bricks.
0: You know you got
1: feet.
0: You know you got arthritis.
1: Yo, don't speak my age, Chuck. Speak my age. You know what I'm saying? My arthritis is good right now. I ain't got no arthritis, Chuck. I don't know where you get that from.
0: E-papers, nine fingers.
1: That's right.
0: DJ Movement.
2: Yo,
0: Move Maker.
1: Move Maker, Chuck.
0: I call it Movement Mover.
1: Move Maker.
2: I love it, Chuck. I love it.
3: That's yeah, we dude. Here, man. We here, man. We support you, brother.
0: Yes, sir. Like I said,
4: Chuck,
0: man.
4: Chuck on a chill.
0: Like I said, all roads lead to Mingles this Thursday. And every Thursday after that, it's going down uptown. 4012 Boston Road. Grown and Sexy, 6 p.m. to midnight.
3: And Chuck, guess what?
0: What's up?
3: It's free.
0: Yes.
1: Give them your social media, fellas.
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4: 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Promoter.

0: check it, Chuck. I'm about to check it.
1: All right. Hey, Chuck, they've been hitting me up since I was at City Island today, man. Uh-huh. Shout out to everybody who came out to City Island, man, for the mothers. Uh-huh. I did something for the mothers today out there at the Tipsy Bar. Love y'all. Thank y'all so much for coming out. We're about to get it popping, on Thursday.
0: So you're doing that out there on Saturday in City Island, right?
1: Well, you know what? This one was just a test run. It was for the mothers.
0: Okay.
1: But at the end of the day, man, they're coming out for Thursday, and they want their sections, and they want their tables, and they're coming out, man. They're coming out to check you out and check Fun Flex.
0: All right.
1: So here we go, y'all.
0: That's right. It's going down, baby.
1: Get it? Yeah.
0: All right. So that wraps it up for me. But I want to say one more thing. Don't forget, July 11th, All Roads Lead to Olinville Park, Old Timers Day. All right, 216th in Barnes Avenue. Performing live will be Dougie Fresh, Melly Mel, Paris Smith, EPMD, M.O.P., Double X Posse, Sugar Ray, Peter Guns, and my man Larry Johnson of the Knicks will be in the building. And I'm trying to get a big dog to come through. I'm working on that one. All roads lead to Olinville Park, July 11th. It's free. The biggest block party in the Bronx, uptown. All right, y'all, that's it for me. I want to thank you for listening. Always keep God first. Up next is my main man, David Levy. Big shout out to S1 and the cool DJ Red Alert. But before I go, I'm going to leave you with the minister. Tell everybody your favorite radio station.
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3: You get a violin. 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

Yeah! Caribbean Fever 107.5, WBLS, David Levy rocking you. I'm still the original rude boy, David Levy, rocking you from head top to belly button to kneecap, shoes on the ground. Every Saturday into Sunday morning. Oh, Lord God, let's have his mercy. Wow. Man, the Knicks are on a terror. Man, you know the Knicks are on a terror. Three up. Ah, three up. One more. And we got to take care of another team, and then to the finals we go, right? Caribbean Fever 107.5, WB. I wonder how Patrick Ewing must feel. Like you know, he was the guy that nearly did it. You know, nearly did it. In our generation, Patrick Ewing was the guy. You know, big up all the Jamaican massive. You know, Patrick Ewing was born in Jamaica. Came here at a young age, and then, you know, got into basketball. Wow. And now, there's a great possibility that it can happen. It's Caribbean Fever 107.5 WBLS. David Levy rocking you every Sunday night. Lord God, have His mercy. 12 midnight to 4 a.m. in the morning. Then return to burn tonight at 9 p.m. Don't forget to count down the Caribbean Fever Dancehall Reggae Top 10, Circle Top 10, Afrobeats Top 10. All the news, all the information, all the time. We got you covered, baby. This is the number one Caribbean show in the world. And don't forget, every Saturday night, we bring you all the dance, all the music, all the soca, all the clips, all the zouk, all the kumpa, all the Afro beats. We're going to count down in three different genres of music. We're going to count down in world beat music. We're going to count down in Afro beats.

0: countdown, Soca and Calypso we're gonna countdown, dancehall and reggae, all of that popping off tonight. I'm still the original Rude Boy David Levy, aka King David, aka Shaka Zulu, aka the boss of the pepper sauce. Don't get lost. It's Caribbean Fever, 107.5 WBLS. 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

Caribbean Fever 107.5 WBLS, now baby rocking you. Good morning, good afternoon, good evening, good night to you. Everybody coming from the Barry Salmon Show, good evening to you. Good morning to you. If you're driving, don't drink. If you're drinking, don't drive. Got a designated driver. All the Caribbean, Master French Caribbean, Spanish Caribbean, English Caribbean, Dutch Caribbean, Indo-Caribbean, Syrian Caribbean, Asian Caribbean, good night. Can't forget the Black Caribbean and the White Caribbean too. David Lee be rocking you. How you doing? IT. Sak Passe, Sak Passe, Nabu.

Every Saturday night, Sunday morning. Every Saturday night, Sunday morning. We bring you the ruckus. You can party, you can dance, you can have some fun. I am still the original Rude Boy David Levy rocking you. We return tonight at 9 p.m. We do the countdowns, the top five. Dancehall and reggae, soca and calypso. 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
0: 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Saturday, Sunday morning, New York City. How you doing, Jersey? How you doing, Connecticut? Five boroughs in New York. How you doing, how you doing, Manhattan? How you doing, Bronx? Staten Island? How you doing, Queens? How you doing, Brooklyn? All of the taxi drivers, bottle cab drivers. Good morning to you. Still got to take that two fare. Got to get to the Eastern Parkway in Utica and jump on a train. Then got to get from east side to west side, jump on another train. I know. I know when they were selling you New York and New Jersey and Connecticut and New York. They showed you all this stuff. You never saw the two trains though. You had to use to get to the number, to get to the one train. But they got to get you to work and then you got to get another train. Go from east side to west side. They never show you all that.
2: I'm on my way to you.
0: We always thought it was a
2: time is on the loose.
0: A bowl of fruits.
2: I will always fight for.
0: Don't get me wrong though. I believe that is a place that can get you over the hump. You can become a billionaire in a week, can become a millionaire in 2 days, can all kinds of things can happen. There's no other place like it on earth. Caribbean Fever 107.5, no matter what. Everybody's trying their damnedest to get here. Babbitt, leave me popping, let's go.

0: Yeah, yeah. Good morning to you. I'm still the original Rude Boy David Levy, a.k.a. King David, a.k.a. Shaka Zulu, a.k.a. the boss of the pepper sauce. Good morning to you. Yeah, man. And it's saying that I Show Speed did it up in Jamaica big time. Let's see what it says. After American streamer I Show Speed arrived in Jamaica on Thursday, May 7th, as part of his ongoing Caribbean tour. He went live on Friday as he took over the streets of Kingston and St. Andrew, making many memorable moments. The viral internet personality, whose real name is Darren Johnson Watkins Jr., has been taking part in many local activities, including a race inside the National Stadium, visiting KFC, trying Devon House ice cream, and partying with Ding Dong. All that stuff he did, all that stuff is going on. So, got a big I Show Speed, a great concept. He's trying to make millions, just to sell all that stuff that they wanted to and turn it into an event. He's got the opportunity to do that. Caribbean Fever 107.5, WBLS, David Levy rocking you. And this is crazy. So the viral Dominican woman lawsuit is fake. Here is why you believed it anyway. Although it was fake, they believed it anyway. Says that by now, you've probably seen the post. A supposed Dominican woman named Charlotta Baptiste, yes, allegedly sued her employer of a rising store, Tulsa, Oklahoma, because her supervisor called her back. The story claims she corrected him, was dismissed, and then faced retaliation and a hostile dismissal. It has everything social media loves: real identity, the African diaspora, Dominican politics, various employer. The post has raked up millions of views across Facebook. So, yeah, man. The bottom line, completely unverified. Let us be very clear. As of May 9, 2026, there's a zero evidence for Charlotta Baptiste, if she's in the real. So, you know, that's just the other day that the football player, Diggs, who two days after the alleged incident, the lady who was supposed to have been struck, she was dancing. And dancing for another girl, dancing and having a good time. These are 2 days after. I wonder, when a person is so braggadocious, when a person is so wrong in telling the truth, and there's factual evidence staring you in your face, she was not found guilty on any of the counts that were brought against her. As a matter of fact, people want to know when a person comes forward and make a statement, take you to court, and you are part and parcel of the system, and you don't got anybody's help, you don't have money, you're done, because that lady had the other person that was filming the video, and they were able to, you know, I don't know if she's a friend or whatever, but they were able to get her to say, when she was asked, well, on the stand, these things, she responded positively. And, I believe, you know, I used to say that you are innocent until proven guilty. In this situation and today, you're guilty until proven innocent. It's Caribbean Fever, 107.5 WBL, kicking a whole lot of S.
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0: rocking you. What's up, y'all? This is your boy Wyclef Jean rocking y'all, rocking you here to the number one Caribbean show in the world. You already know Caribbean Fever. Hey, Lord knows, yeah, number one with my brethren, Davi Levy with Wyclef Jean straight from IET. Sock passe na bullet.
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2: 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Caribbean Fever. 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

Yeah. 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This is the Hill and Gully Rhythm. Everybody, this is the hottest rhythm in dancehall and reggae right now. The Hill and Gully. Caribbean Fever 107.5 WBLS. David Levy rocking you. I got the music you want. I got the talk you want. Every Saturday night into Sunday morning. And then return on Sunday at 9 p.m.

You know what? Caribbean Fever. 107.5 WBS. All the presentations that make this the number one rhythm. Bring back the tuck drum and the tuck stuff.

Yeah, man, even the Prime Minister talking about the hill and gully rhythm. It gets that authentic effect, you know? Caribbean Fever 107.5 WBLS. David Lee be rocking you from the top to belly button to kneecap and shoes on the ground. You want some hills?

in the road. If you know you woke up this morning, you can see, you can touch, you can move, you can pray. And you give praise to the highest for all the beautiful things that's been bestowed upon you. Good morning. Hey, Jamaica, well, go on. English speaking Caribbean. Trinidad and Tobago, how you doing? Antigua Barbuda, how you doing? St. Lucia, how you doing? Saka Fat Villa. St. Vincent and Grenadines, how you doing? St. Kitts and Nevis, how you doing? Turks and Caicos. U.S. Virgin Islands. British Virgin Islands. 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Caribbean Fever 107.5 WBLS.

This is the other big rhythm. If I ready, man, if I ready. This is the other big rhythm. This is the other big rhythm. David Levy rocking you.

Yeah, that's the rhythm that's kicking off there too. The YSL rhythm, man. Caribbean Fever 107.5, WBS David Lee be rocking you. And Kendrick Perkins exposes Stephen A. Smith after attempting to get him fired. Are you kidding me? Why would he attempt to

The baby rocking you. And a plethora of things going on in New York City, getting ready for a lot of stuff going on there. If you're planning a party, planning an event, but we got to make sure and do it right. Get all the papers that you need to make sure that they can't come and shut it down. So if you know, you got to get this paper, that paper, you got to get, you know, outside venue permits and all these kind of things. Don't wait till the last minute. Do it, start it now. It's Caribbean Fever 107.5 WBLS. I believe we're rocking you. Want to say good morning, everybody, getting ready for church this morning. All the church persons going to church. If you belong to the temple, you're going to the temple. If you belong to the synagogue, you're going to the synagogue. Good morning to all of you. May you be filled with peace and love and harmony. Good morning to all the persons that all the persons that are non-dimensional. Well, good morning to all of those persons up there. Look, all the people who set up to go to work this morning, who got to go to work, got to get the donuts. You work in the hotel industry, got to make sure those beds are ready. Heads and beds, butts and seats, right? Caribbean Fever 107.5 WBS. I'm still the original Rude Boy David Levy, a.k.a. King David, a.k.a. Shaka Zulu, a.k.a. the boss of the pepper sauce. Rocking you, moving you, grooving you, popping you every Saturday night and a Sunday morning. 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

Yeah. 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Carnivals in Toronto. Carnivals in Miami. Carnival in London. Carnival all over the place, man.

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If you're driving, don't drink. Please think. Want you to get home safe. Want the people around you to get home safe also. Caribbean Fever 107.5 WBLS. Dava Lee be rocking you. They're coming from the concert. All the people who went to Mango Bay tonight, all the Mango Bears. In case you don't know, Mango Bay is a high-end restaurant.

Good morning to all the persons. I gotta get the breakfast ready. Gotta get the donuts popping. Gotta get the rooms ready. Check in and check out in the hotels. Good morning to everybody that works at the airport. Good morning to all the airport workers. All the pilots, all the co-pilots. Good morning to you. Good morning to all the two-decker, double-decker planes. When you sleep at night, you see the flight attendants going through the plane.

Caribbean is getting a lot of promotion. Caribbean is getting a lot of promotion. We need to take advantage of it in the proper way. Remember, we came in different boats, but we're all in the same boat now. Because my interest is not your interest doesn't mean that the overall perspective can't sync up either too. So listen, no matter how old we are, no matter how light we are, how dark we are, how brown we are, whatever we are, you know, we're placed in the same category by others. We need to embrace it and hold it and send it out. Let it be inspiration that this is what they ended up calling us. Now, when Oprah Winfrey interviewed Jay-Z years and years ago, and she asked him about the N-word, and he said, we're using it, we take some of the steam off of it, we take some of the stuff off of it. It doesn't have much power because we put it in song, we put it. But then there were certain people in attendance to a concert, and everybody was saying, Digga, what my name, what it really be? When that record started to play, Digga, what's my name? You know, that no one had a nice a situation on their face where they could have taken those things off right away. You know, he had to, while being in the garden or wherever he was, he had to stay the time and let that music play. And the music was, I'm not saying that the people that were there didn't play the music because it was appropriate or inappropriate or it took time to get it, but you know, when they were playing it, they surely did not stop or slow down the party. So I didn't think that it took the heat off. I think it brought some more heat on. Anyway, it's Caribbean Fever, 107.5 WBLS. Let's go.

Caribbean Fever 107.5, WBLS, now that we be rocking you. Rocking you from head top to belly button to kneecap and shoes on the ground. Big nose, big lips, everything, big small fingers and small toes. Rocking you, Lord God, have us mercy. Under God's green earth and blue skies. Yeah, man, under God's girth, under God's green earth and blue skies. And all the parts that have been invested in me by the Queen of England.

0: Ring the bucket. 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Sack our bet. 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Gonna hear them down in. Caribbean Fever 107.5. WBLS, good morning to you. Listen, listen. All the families out there, you got kids going to school, you know? Just make sure they can have a whole different world that you don't know about. Check out your kids. Pay attention to what schoolwork they got. What we call it again? Lessons they got from school, you know? When my son went to school, you had to participate in one of the subjects every week. If not you, the mother. If not the father, the mother. You can send no aunties and uncles. You had to participate in the same curriculum that your son or daughter would be doing. And that's the way it was. They didn't make no excuses for it. You want to go to school in our system? This is what it is. You can jump, scream, and holler. This is what we're doing. So, and don't forget, we're going to Brazil October 25th through November 5th. We're going to Rio. We're going to El Salvador de Bahia. Once again, we're going to Brazil October 25th through November 5th. We're going to Rio. We're going Bahia. Rio is the more white part of Brazil. El Salvador de Bahia is more the black part of Brazil. We're taking you to both. And even in the middle, too. I'm still the original Rude Boy David Levy, a.k.a. King David, a.k.a. Shaka Zulu, boss of the pepper sauce. So we're going to let you know about the situation on Fridays, too. All the stuff happening, all the stuff moving. It's Caribbean Fever, 107.5 WBL. Kicking a whole lot of S.
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Caribbean Fever 107.5, WBLS, Dava Libby rocking you. And it's in here, Kanye West's wife, Kanye West's wife, Bianca Cesori, reverts back to her X-rated style in shocking new photos after Kim Kardashian copied her at the Met Gala. Once again, Kanye West's wife, Bianca Cesori, reverts back to her X-rated style in shocking new photos after Kim Kardashian copied her at the Met Gala. It says that Kanye's wife, Bianca Cesori, has reverted back to the X-rated style as she posed for a shocking new photo over the weekend. The 31-year-old agricultural designer, who was dressed more modestly in recent weeks, put on a busty display in a snap uploaded to her Instagram stories on Saturday. It comes not long after weeks that his ex-wife Kim Kardashian appeared to channel Cesori while attending the 2026 Met Gala earlier this week. Wow. Could you imagine a person being accused negatively more than Kim Kardashian? Oh my God, that was worse. Crazy. Caribbean Fever 107.5 WBS. Don't forget, we're going to Brazil. Going to Brazil October 25th through November 5th. We're going to Rio and we're going to El Salvador de Bahia. All that going on. Don't forget, I'm still the original Rude Boy David Levy, a.k.a. King David, a.k.a. Shaka Zulu. You can follow me, David Levy on IG, D-A-H-V-E-D-L-E-V-Y, David Levy. A lot of responses from Diggs, the football player who was found not guilty because the woman who accused him of beating her up and was dancing in the camera and getting on fine 2 days after. Once again, we say, luckily to that guy that he had that in his back pocket, that surfaced and that was being used, because in today's world, you are guilty until proven innocent, not innocent until proven guilty. It's Caribbean Fever 107.5, WBS, David Levy rocking you. Happy Mother's Day to all the mothers out there, all the mothers who are acting as mothers, all the aunties that are acting as mothers, all the grandmothers acting as mothers, all the fathers acting as mothers, all the aunties and uncles. Good morning to all of you. Happy Mother's Day. Mom, wherever you are, whatever transition is being made, I wish you a peaceful, loving, and harmonious journey. I love you. And, you know, I wish you the best in your endeavors as you move through the time zone. Thank you very much for all that you've done for me. Thank you very much for all that you've continued to do for me, although it's a far distance between where we are now and a different dimension. But I do understand, and we give praise and thanks for all the blessings that have been bestowed upon us. Good morning to, although it's Sunday, there's a holiday, there's still guys that they're working, trains are working, buses are working. That's the thing about New York. No matter what, you got to get the train, you got to get the buses. And they're constantly going, constantly moving. So good morning to all the persons who might have their little shack of rum. You know, rum is not all negative, you know. Rum is good when it's mixed proportionately for colds, and you have a hot toddy with all your green tea and your rum and your stuff. So it's not maybe it might be utilized in some ways and overdone by some ways, overused by some ways. But all in about, if used correctly, it can stop you from getting sick, all that kind of thing. So if you take a shot of rum in the morning, you know, have a shot of rum. God bless you this morning. It's Caribbean Fever 107.5 WBLS. David Levy rocking you. Let's go. Bam, bam.

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0: Yeah. Caribbean Fever 107.5 WBLS. Happy Sunday morning to you. Happy Mother's Day to you. Once again, happy Mother's Day. Happy Mother's Day to the mothers who are represented for the mothers, the mothers, the aunties who have been representing, the fathers who are representing, the brothers and sisters, the uncles and aunts that have been representing for you. Say good morning to all of them playing the mother's role this morning. Good morning, Mom. Those of you who have mothers that are not here with us physically in the physical realm, but in the spiritual realm, let's say good morning to them too. Good morning. This is the number one Caribbean show in the world. We kick it off at 12 midnight, going to 4 a.m. in the morning, then return to burn tonight, Sunday night, 9 p.m. News, information, entertainment, stuff that you love to hear, stuff that you love to participate in. And then also, top five dancehall reggae, top five soul calypso, top five afro beats. Everything that glitters is not gold. Everything that is gold is not glitter. Everything that glitters is not gold. And everything that is gold does not glitter. Remember, be yourself. That's not you're going to find yourself by yourself. That's not a good feeling. Also remember, it's nice to be important, but it's more important to be nice. I am still the original Rude Boy David Levy. Follow me on Instagram at David Levy. Follow me at David Levy on Instagram. David Levy, D-A-H-V-E-D-L-E-V-Y. Some very thought-provoking and interesting things up there. David Levy. D-A-H-V-E-D-L-E-V-Y. Big up all the radio announcers, all the newscasters who bring all the information with the roads, rails, highways and byways because you're traveling to see your mom, to see your family. Pick up all the taxi drivers, all the people getting ready to drop you off at you're now entering into New York City. The bus is pulled in. You're listening to me on the radio and you're getting ready to get some breakfast and get to the room and take a shower and then start heading out early to your activities that will be put on for your mom. So once again, happy Mother's Day. I'm still the original Rude Boy David Levy rocking. You'll be right back after this.
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16: David Levy, cool now, man. Mad, cool now. Hot like a chicken foot, coming like my grandmother pot soup. You know, everything said the Dan and the Dupe, representing David Levy. Busy signalist, I say, watch you know, box cover. Play that one there again, box cover. What that? David Levy. Brr.
17: Ladies and gentlemen, the heavyweight champion of the world has arrived. The champ is here. The champ is here. The champ is here.

0: Yo, Bobby Scarsdale still running the place. Ran away, ran the place, came back, still running the place. Caribbean Fever 107.5, WBLS, now that we be rocking you. If you're chilling into New York right now, climbing into New York on the bus, you're on the train, you're on the airplane, however you're getting here, whatever mode of transportation you're taking, hope that you're having a safe one. Remember, if you're drinking, don't drive. If you're driving, don't drink. Please think. We'd like you to think about that today. Want to make sure that we see you on Monday, right? I'm still the original Rude Boy David Levy, a.k.a. King David, a.k.a. Shaka Zulu, a.k.a. the boss with the pepper sauce. I'm taking a short break. Come right back with you. Caribbean Fever, 107.5 WBL. Kicking a whole lot of a S.
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11: 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Yeah, yes. WBLS, baby. 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Large Apollo, David Levy. 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

Yeah. 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Glad that we be rocking you. Happy Mother's Day. Can't say Happy Mother's Day enough. As we give praise to the Most High for all the blessings being bestowed upon us, the Lord has called the chosen are few. Thank you very much for making us the chosen one this evening. Remember, everything that glitters is not gold, and everything that's gold is not glitter. I'm still the original rude boy, David Levy, a.k.a. King David, a.k.a. Shaka Zulu, a.k.a. the boss of the pepper sauce. 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
2: 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I am your host, Steve Summers. Before we jump in today, let me take a step back because I remember this conversation like it was yesterday. I was talking to Dr. Neil Levin just a few years ago, and I asked him, I said, Dr. Levin, if you were stuck on a desert island, what key nutrients would you take? Because, you know, it's confusing for us. There are so many vitamins out there. What is the most important one? If you're like me, I don't want to take 10 to 20 pills a day. I just don't. So anyway, Dr. Levin said, Steve, we're working on this. A few years went by, and folks, here we are today. And on the show to talk with us about that, Dr. Neil Levin is here. He's a chiropractor, nutritionist, and high-level advisor to Purity Products. Dr. Levin, I remember that conversation. I do. Welcome back to the show.
3: You know, that's funny. I remember that conversation as well, and you weren't the only one who had asked me that. I've had so many patients over the years ask me just about that. Doc, you know, if you were stuck on a desert island and you could only have one thing, what would it be? Or, Doc, I don't want to take... I'm giving them five or six formulas. Doc, I just want one thing. And this super pill is the answer to that question. I brought that question back to Purity Products and I said, look, this is getting unruly. I mean, I'm giving my patients a multi. I'm giving them fish oil and krill oil. If they're over 45, they need the CoQ10. Mm-hmm. All the multis are underpowered in terms of vitamin D. So I'm giving them vitamin D. The B12s and all these multis are wrong. Folks over 50, 60 can't absorb it. I'm giving them a B12.
2: Right.
3: And it was getting, they're walking out of here with a bag of pills and they're rolling their eyes at me. So I said to Purity, I'm like, guys, we got to come up with one super formula is what I called it. And they came back. It took them about a year to do it.
2: Wow.
3: And they came back with the super pill. And this is the answer. When I have somebody that says, I just want one thing.
2: Right.
3: This is what I give them, Steve, because this is the multivitamin. I'm talking about a world-class multivitamin. So, this is your krill oil. It's your fish oil. It's your CoQ10. This has got as much lutein, Steve, as an eye formula, a full 10 milligrams of a very high-end lutein. It's got the astaxanthin for the eyes. Wow. Steve, there's 2,000 international units of vitamin D. This has got the right B12 for folks in their 50s, 60s, 70s to give them that energy that they want. This is the answer. If you're only going to take one thing, hands down, the super pill is it.
2: Well, I remember the conversation very well. And to be fair, it had to have been one of those ding light bulb moments, right? I mean, this is actually huge because there is no other multivitamin on the market, at least I know of, that does this.
3: Yeah. There is none. And, you know, it's like, what do you need to take? Let's check the boxes. What do people have to take? You have to take an omega-3, whether it's fish oil or krill oil.
2: Check.
3: I like both because that's just critical for brain health and heart health, visual health. It makes your skin look great. It makes all the cells of the body work effectively. According to a recent study, 98% of us are low in omega-3s, you must take an omega-3. That's right. In here. You have to take vitamin D. Where, if you're above Atlanta, let's say, you have to take vitamin D because for the whole winter, you're not making any. And then if you slather on the sunscreen in the summer, you're still not making any. And vitamin D is critical for everything. It signals to a tenth of the human genome. It's important for muscle health, eye health, immune health, brain health, happy mood. You want to feel good. It's your vitamin D. You got to get that in there. The average multi, Steve, is going to give you 400 international units. That's a joke. The super pill has a full 2,000 international units.
2: That's huge.
3: Of vitamin D.
2: That's huge.
3: A meaningful dose.
2: Yeah.
3: And the list goes on and on. It's 100 milligrams of CoQ10. It's the right B12. So what I hear from my patients, that let's say they come in on a Monday and they're, you know, have some neck pain or back pain. I want to see them again later in the week. They come in and they're like, wow, doc, this makes a difference. This isn't like a regular multi where you take it and you hope it's going to work.
2: Right.
3: This is like, wow, I feel better. Once people start on the super pill, this is just something they get over and over and over.
2: Well, the way I view this, this is kind of a next generation new frontier of supplementation. It's where one simple pill that you have in your elite multi that you're talking about, an elite omega-3, you said, with krill oil and fish oil, and then you augment that with the cellular energizers like coenzyme Q10, talked about astaxanthin and lutein for the eyes and skin, and even ginkgo, which I don't think you mentioned, for brain health. Now, that is a great idea right there because we get a little bit older, things slow down. Ginkgo is great for brain health. I mean, does this all surprise you that it's never been done before?
3: You know, I've always been surprised that it hasn't been done before. But, you know, I don't get involved in the intrinsics. But when I talk to Jan over there at Purity, Jason over there, you know, this took them over a year to put together because to get everything stabilized, because with the fish oil and the krill oil and then the multi, to make everything work just right wasn't easy. But then the benefits are so great. Let's go to this recent study. This is a recent large randomized study. This is on multivitamins.
2: This would be interesting. Right here.
3: The multivitamin they used isn't half the multi we're talking about right now. So this is a randomized, double-blind, placebo-controlled study performed by researchers, Steve, from Wake Forest University School of Medicine in collaboration with Brigham and Women's Hospital in Boston. That's an affiliate of Harvard. So very high-end study. 2,262 older men and women, average age 72. This was published in September 2022, so very recent.
2: Yeah.
3: What the researchers found was nothing less than shocking. They did this study over 3 years. They gave them cognitive tests at baseline. So that's thinking tests. How is this person thinking? Okay. Everybody was normal cognitively when the test began. Mm-hmm. Now, 3 years later, they redid the cognitive test. Some were on placebo, of course. Some were on the multi. The multivitamin slowed cognitive decline, Steve, by 60%.
2: No way.
3: You would have thought this would have been trumpeted from the hilltops, but you know what? The media, they love to come out and pan vitamins. So when God forbid a study comes out that doesn't show the vitamin did an amazing job, that's big headlines. Yeah. But this, 60. This is major, and it's from Harvard. It's from Wake Forest, Brigham Young Hospital. It cut down cognitive decline by 60%. So that's just outstanding.
2: That's
3: Let me tell you something. The multi we're talking about here, the super pill, is order of magnitudes better. You know, just the nutrients are better. So you asked me about ginkgo before.
2: Yeah.
3: So when you combine a multi with ginkgo biloba, which has wonderful support for the brain, along with krill oil and fish oil, incredible support for the brain, B vitamins, so important for the brain. And then you add our elite lutein, which has tons of brain benefits, along with skin benefits and eye benefits. This becomes just an outstanding brain formula on top of it being great for the heart and energy. The first thing people are going to notice is energy. But this is going to work. This is protecting your brain. We all want to age gracefully. The super pill is going to help you do just that.
2: You mentioned something a while ago, why it took a year to develop this. Purity Products has been around for 25 plus years now, so they don't do anything halfway. I mean, you put the components together, and you want to make sure that it works. And when it does, you want to tell people about it, just like the super pill. It can deliver a multiple mode of action that goes way beyond just a basic multivitamin. And it boils down to what you like to call a difference maker in nutritional technologies. If you can, explain the savings here and why this is so advanced. Because I know savings is so important for so many people out there.
3: Wow, that is like such a great point. Because, you know, people used to complain about the sheer amount of stuff I would give them, right? They're also rolling their eyes at my receptionist when she gives them the number for the cost of it. Because if you're talking about, if you go out and buy a very top quality multivitamin, and then you're going to get some krill oil and some fish oil, and you're going to get CoQ10, and the top selling CoQ10 brand is 100 milligrams. We have 100 milligrams right here. Mm-hmm. You're going to get an eye formula with 10 milligrams of a very good lutein. So I can't see doing it for less than, and you're going to get a vitamin D formula and maybe a high-end B12.
2: Yeah.
3: I don't see you doing it for less than $200. And you know, the fact that since you're bringing up money, the fact that Purity is letting folks try a full 1 month supply of this for $9.95, I mean, that is really, you know why they do it, Steve?
2: Why?
3: Because they want people to try it. They know this is a superior product. They're not out to lose money, Purity Products. But in essence, when you get this, they're pretty much losing money because I think the first 1,000 calls even getting free shipping. You'll know that better than me. But I mean, between the shipping and the cost of the vitamin, they're out big money when someone gets one of these. But they know once people say, see, wow, this is really a lot better than what I was taking, they're going to want to continue.
2: You know, I think this is a good time to clarify how Purity can claim things like better joint comfort in just 7 days with a Purity Super Pill, because Hey, let's be honest here. I mean, you can't get this benefit from a regular malty out there. It just doesn't exist. Characterize why adding the omega-3s to Purity Super Pill really leverages the science of these omega-3s from krill to reduce joint pain from exercise and activity in just 7 days.
3: This is a great study. This is double-blind, placebo-controlled out of the Journal of the American College of Nutrition. And Steve, this was done on only 300 milligrams of krill oil. It was a high-end krill oil, but it's 300 milligrams. Mm-hmm. We use 500 milligrams of krill oil, and we use something called phospho-boost krill oil. So what have they done here? They've taken out more of the sea salts, and by doing that, they concentrate up the omega-3s and the phospholipids. And so it just this is a really, really good krill oil. So you're going to get this benefit and then some. So in this study, in just 7 days, the folks that had knee discomfort, and I think these folks, if I remember correctly, were in their 50s. In just 7 days, Steve, they were 28% more comfortable.
2: Wow.
3: And they didn't do anything different. They weren't exercising or using PT or taking NSAIDs. It was they added krill oil.
2: Right.
3: In 30 days, they were 38% more comfortable. Now, researchers didn't stop there. They checked their joint flexibility, their joint functionality, all improved. On top of that, they measured something called C-reactive protein, which is a marker of inflammation, and we want to see that go down. And in this study, the folks on krill oil, C-reactive protein moved nicely in the right direction, showing that not only were people more comfortable, more functional, but their blood levels of this substance C-reactive protein were improved. So all around, tremendous benefit. This happened in 7 days. So I can say unequivocally that if you have joint discomfort, especially knee joint discomfort, because that's what this study was on, this krill oil seems to work just wonderful for making people more comfortable. So if you get this Purity Super Pill and you have the common aches and pains that come along with aging or overuse or being a weekend warrior, once you start to use this for about 7 days, you should feel more comfortable.
2: Well, this is a win-win because if you take something that's going to make you feel better, going to make your joints feel better, you're going to want to exercise and have more activity on top of that. So
3: that's universal. Yeah. When I'm a chiropractor, so I see that all the time. They come in here, they're complaining, I can't exercise. I can't play golf. I can't play tennis. Hiking's not comfortable anymore. I can't play with the grandkids. Everything hurts. I'm going up and down the stairs, you know, whatever it is. And I start adjusting them. And once they feel better, they get back to doing the things they want to do. So yes, any therapy, any intervention that's going to help folks feel more comfortable tends to make them happier. And when you're happier and you're more comfortable, what do? You want to get back to your life, whether it's tennis or golf or hiking or playing with the grandkids or shopping or just doing more things. And we want all our customers to get out there and enjoy their lives.
2: And I think, Dr. Levin, this is a perfect time to remind our listeners about the great news here in this special offer. 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I'll give out that number here in just a couple of minutes. Let's bring Dr. Neil Levin back online here with us. And as you're talking, I'm sitting here hearing this cash register going off. If I was to go out and swallow all 15 to 20 vitamin pills a day with somewhere between $200 and $300 a month, you've gone through this whole litany of things. But one of the things that you haven't mentioned just yet, you've checked off literally all of the boxes here, but you insisted that Purity include 100 milligrams of coenzyme Q10 in this formula. Now, that's for energy, right?
3: Yeah. Now, if you go to the average, I don't know, big box store, club store, the best-selling CoQ10 has 100 milligrams of CoQ10. 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Mm-hmm. So we have 100 milligrams of CoQ10. 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
2: Okay.
3: When you eat some food, whether it's fat, carbohydrates, protein, the body takes those, it absorbs them, it brings them to the cells. Once in the cells, it gets into the mitochondria, and those are your little blast furnaces. That's where you turn food into cellular energy. Well, one of the linchpins to turn food into cellular energy is CoQ10.
2: If you just join us, we're talking to Dr. Neil Levin with Purity Products. You know, one of the many ingredients in here that is a clinically validated nutrient is called lutein. Now, I know you mentioned that a little bit earlier. It's plant-based superfood from marigold flowers. It's really the centerpiece of basically every single eye or vision formula out there on the market. And you guys actually use 10 full milligrams in this formula. It helps with sharper vision, helps with macular health, glare reduction. I thought that was a little surprising, which is great when you drive at night. I mean, this is great for brain function too. So, I mean, when you consider how much is in the Purity Super Pill multivitamin, Dr. Levin, Purity Super Pill, I would say at what, 40 times more here? Is that right? That's a big deal.
3: It's funny that you say that because I was just looking at the supplement facts panel on the leading multi just now when you started asking me this question, and they have a quarter of 1 milligram.
2: Wow.
3: We have 10 milligrams. 10. So, yes, that's 40 times. That's the difference.
2: Huge.
3: So, we have 40 times more lutein, and it's a very special lutein. It's called LuteMax 2020. Lots and lots of studies. Yes, it comes from marigold flowers. Mm-hmm. Yes, it's clinically tested. It's a top lutein in terms of research. And the research is plain. The benefits are for vision are amazing. So, LuteMax 2020 improves contrast sensitivity. It improves glare threshold. So if you're driving at night and you know that glare that they can hit you in the eyes, that bothersome glare, this protects the eyes. It protects the eyes from blue light. Blue light is a very big problem. Like if you're looking at your computer, like I am right now, it's shining blue light in your eyes. Your cell phone, when you're outside, you get a lot of blue. You've heard of blue blockers.
2: Yes.
3: Those sunglasses, one of the things they do is block blue light. Too much blue light puts the kibosh on your sleep. So you're watching some TV or you're playing on your computer or your worst case scenario, you're bringing your cell phone to bed with you and looking at that, that's going to trash your melatonin and make it hard to sleep.
2: Yep.
3: Well, if you have enough lutein, it's almost like an internal blue blocker. It's protecting you from blue light. So, I mean, and it also boosts something called BDNF, that's brain-derived neurotrophic factor. What is that?
2: It's memory, right?
3: That's actually the factor that helps your brain neurons grow and make new synapses. And so, lutein, great for the eyes, great for the brain, amazing skin benefits. You take lutein and it helps makes your skin look beautiful. So, yeah, this formula is just amazing. Imagine you take your multi, and you're going to get your multi now. You get your eye formula. You get your vitamin D formula. 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It's just three pills. They're soft gels, so they slide right down, easy to swallow. And you're getting a month supply from Purity for $9.95. 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Right. You really do. I guess I'm being an advertiser right now, but I'm really a doctor that's just talking to you like I would talk to any of the patients that came in here. I saw probably 20 people this morning. This is the way I talk to them. 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This is your foundational nutrient. 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

0: 1765. Dr. Neil Levin, let's have some fun here. I want to go to the mailbag. We've got some of the most frequently asked questions I want to do first. We're going to do it in rapid-fire question format, so it's going to be super quick. The FAQs, so to speak. I'll ask the questions, give me a quick answer. Is the super pill easy to take?
1: Oh, it's really easy to take. Just mention it. Three pills, they're soft gels, they slide down easy. No one's going to have trouble with these.
0: Does the super pill have enough vitamin D? My doc said I need more.
1: 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Again, a regular multi out there is going to have 400 international units. We put a full 2,000 international units of a very absorbable vitamin D right in here, vitamin D3. This is your vitamin D formula.
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0: All right, here's a good one. 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
0: All right. I have issues with my knees and my joints. Can the super pill help that?
1: In 7 days, Steve, we went over it a little while ago, American College of Clinical Nutrition. In just 7 days, the folks with knee joint discomfort were 28% more comfortable. In 30 days, they were 38% more comfortable. So yeah, knees, I found in my practice, this is the kind of formula that just pretty much is very joint friendly.
0: All right, considering what we know about Purity Super Pill here, do you have any testimonials that you can share?
1: Oh, yeah. I did pull four, just the first few I saw here. This guy's got a fun name, Bebop, from Lehigh Valley, Pennsylvania. He's in the age 55 to 64 bracket, rates at 5 stars. He says, best multi. I'm so happy switching to the Purity Super Pill.
0: Wow.
1: Good mix of vitamins, krill and fish oil and CoQ10. Easy to take. I feel better after just a couple of weeks.
0: Give me another one.
1: One nickname, April from Mesa, Arizona. She says, amazing. I'm 65 years old. I feel like I'm in my 30s. People say I look like I'm in my 40s. The Super Pill makes me feel amazing. I love all the Purity products.
0: All right, one more.
1: Here. Sean T. He says, so much in one pill, excellent quality. It's easier to take just one pill instead of several. Definitely a plus. I don't have time to count out pills every day, every week. Take one of these and you're good to go. I could tell an immediate difference while on this product. More energy, less health issues. 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Amazing value, easy to take, very, very high end. So yeah, this is one of those, once people start on this, they want to continue. This is a great nutrient. And again, for $9.95, absolutely give this a try.
0: Dr. Neil Levin, we've run out of time. I better go and give out that number.
1: Time always flies by, Steve. Thanks for having me.
0: All right, I've got some great news. 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
11: 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One of my favorite guests is on the line. We've got Chris Killam, also known as the Medicine Hunter, standing by now. CNN calls Chris the Indiana Jones of natural medicine because he's, well, constantly scouring the globe searching for natural remedies. You may have seen Chris on the Dr. Oz show or maybe on PBS or CBS and also on Fox News where he does a health segment. He's been featured in the New York Times and also on ABC's 20.

0: 2020. Anyway, Chris is joining us today to discuss not one, but three of the hottest nutritional ingredients out there on the market today. Even better, he's teamed up with Purity today to give away a complimentary bottle to everyone out there in the listening audience. So do not, I repeat, do not change that dial. But first, a quick introduction. Chris Killam is an author and an educator. He's written 14 books. He's conducted research in over 30 countries. Again, he's been on with Oprah and Friends and Dr. Oz. Chris, welcome back to the show.
1: Thank you so much. It's always a pleasure to have a great conversation with you.
0: Now, most of us are super busy these days. We want to stay healthy, but quite frankly, it can be daunting, you know, with all the different supplements out there. Now, Chris, you've traveled all over the world learning about different natural remedies. So you really know which ingredients to look for. So tell me this, besides a good multivitamin and some fish oil, maybe a few other things, go into the three super hot nutrients you've been so jazzed about lately.
1: Well, I'm happy to do that. The three super nutrients, as we like to say, are a green tea extract, a turmeric extract called curcumin, and an extract from red wine called resveratrol. And apropos of what you said about my traveling around the world, I've extensively investigated these in their host countries. So I've been in the green tea plantations of China and India and worked with top researchers of this ingredient in those countries. With turmeric, I've been deeply involved with turmeric researchers in India and seen all of that. And with resveratrol, I've worked with scientists in Europe and also in California and Chile and South Africa, all of which are major red wine producing areas. So I've had the opportunity to investigate these things in the field, meet with the top scientists, and my conclusion is that green tea, curcumin from turmeric root, and resveratrol from red wine are remarkable health-enhancing agents that everybody can benefit from in a very, very substantial way.
0: Now, Chris, let's talk about these big three. And it's interesting that they're all found in our diet and all are considered superfoods. The green tea, the curcumin, the resveratrol. Why did you want to combine the three? There's always a method to your madness, if I can say it that way, because you combine these things together. You call it a real game changer.
1: Well, you know, when I look at these, there actually isn't a reason to put them all in separate products. They do go very well together. As you said, they're all food derived. So it's kind of like you can make a salad if you choose out of many vegetables. You don't just have to have a bowl of lettuce or a bowl of cucumbers. And while that's a little bit simplistic, the fact is that all of these are very, very rich in groups of protective compounds that are both antioxidant, so they actually protect our organ systems, so they maintain a healthy inflammatory status in the body. And this is really a big breakthrough. I also like the idea that people can get a concentrated supplement of green tea extract, curcumin extract, and resveratrol in one product with truly meaningful amounts of each one, and not have to go out and basically buy a shopping cart full of stuff.
0: Now, let's dive into the headlines and the research, especially on this green tea, because it's absolutely amazing. I know in Asia they've been using it for thousands of years for healthy aging, but what are you seeing recently in the press? I know you told me the Nutrition Research Journal in its July 2012 issue revealed that green tea significantly increased plasma antioxidant activity and whole blood glutathione. Can you recap some of these headlines and tell me why you're such a green tea advocate?
1: Okay, what you just said about increasing plasma antioxidant activity is really critical. There are many antioxidants that people consume that don't actually wind up in the body, or they don't wind up in the body in any significant amounts. The green tea antioxidants, which we know are among the most highly beneficial antioxidants in the entire world, are very well absorbed. They improve plasma antioxidant activity. That is the blood concentration of antioxidants. So what happens is you get this great concentration of antioxidant substances, which are protective compounds floating around in the body and protecting the cells of your body, your organs, every part of your body from premature destruction due to exposure to environmental pollutants and things in the diet. With regard to the whole blood glutathione, when we take in the right antioxidants, and not all antioxidant compounds are the right antioxidants, our bodies produce more of its own super protective compound called glutathione. So you take in the green tea extract, you build the antioxidant activity in your blood, and you also cause your body to produce this enormously beneficial, very well-studied, very powerful protective substance called glutathione. So it is remarkable. This isn't something that most high antioxidant foods or supplement ingredients do, but it does happen with a concentrated, properly made green tea extract.
0: All right, let's switch gears and talk about this curcumin, which is number 2 on your list. And by the way, these three ingredients are all found in the new green tea combo formula. We're going to be offering a free bottle in a few minutes, but talk to me about the curcumin, which is spelled C-U-R-C-U-M-I-N. Now, most people haven't heard of it, but scientists and researchers know it's one of the most powerful superfoods on the planet. It can positively influence our DNA, maintain joint comfort, healthy inflammation, and more. Can you share some of the incredible headlines on curcumin and tell us why you use this? And we talked about this off air a few minutes ago, this patented curcumin with greater absorption.
1: Okay. Well, first of all, I think while people might not know the term curcumin, they may well know turmeric root, which is a yellow spice, and it shows up in curries, and it's part of the 5,000-year-old Indian Ayurvedic system of medicine. I've been studying turmeric and its derivative curcumin since the 1970s, and I'll say this right off the bat, that there are almost no plant materials in the world as extensively studied as this. A couple of thousand studies can be found in the scientific and medical literature. We know that curcumin is powerfully antioxidant. We know that it has a remarkable capacity to protect the liver, and the liver is our primary detoxifying organ. It greatly enhances joint health. So if people are experiencing joint discomfort due to overuse, this really helps to relieve that. And it's also what we call cardioprotective. It helps to protect the heart. It helps to maintain normal, healthy cholesterol. And one last thing that is really kind of astounding is that curcumin actually causes your body to produce what are called neuroprotective factors in the brain. So it causes your body to produce these agents in the brain that protect the actual tissue of the nerves and the brain itself. There's almost nothing else that we know of that does this. Specifically, the curcumin that you mentioned offers about 7 times the absorption of other curcumin. So when you take 250 milligrams of this stuff, you get about 7 times the activity that you would if you took, say, a comparable amount of another curcumin extract. So this, in my opinion, is one of the most life-enhancing, protective, totally beneficial substances on Earth, and it has just decades of scientific and medical studies to back it up.
0: Now, Chris, I know that we talked already about the green tea and the curcumin in your new green tea formula, which Purity is giving away for free today. But first, tell me about the third nutrient on the list, the resveratrol, which is super hot right now. Share with us some of the headlines and the science behind resveratrol. I know the French love it, but why is it on your short list?
1: Well, resveratrol is one of those remarkable compounds that I just sort of shake my head at how many different things it does. It is found in grapes, in wine grapes. It also shows up in cranberries. What we know about resveratrol is that, like green tea and also like curcumin extract, it's profoundly antioxidant. But more than that, it shows significant properties. When you look at some of the things in the body that happen during aging as a result of fat accumulation in tissue and insulin sensitivity, resveratrol helps to protect against those things. It's a powerful immune regulator. And you know, our immune system is responsible for keeping us healthy. It is remarkably beneficial for the heart. And this is why it's considered one of the keys to the so-called French paradox. You know, the French drink a lot of red wine, they eat a lot of cheese, they smoke cigarettes, and they stay slim and they have good cardiovascular health, which just seems completely unfair. But resveratrol appears to be key in that. And additionally, there is a brain benefit like there is with the curcumin with blood flow to the brain. So when you take resveratrol, you get brain blood flow. This means you get more oxygen to the tissues of the brain. So this is on my short list for all those reasons and for about a dozen more that would just plain take too long to explain.
0: All right, again, we're talking with Chris Killam, also known as the Indiana Jones of natural medicine, sometimes called the medicine hunter as well. Chris, let's laser in on how this wonderful formula that you created in conjunction with Purity Products. I know that Purity's been in business now for, what is it, over 20 years. They've got a top rating from the Better Business Bureau, and people can get a complimentary bottle of this green tea CR today. We'll give that number out in a few minutes. But first, Chris, before we tell our listeners how they can get their very own complimentary bottle of green tea CR, tell me this. If you wanted to buy this green tea plus the patented curcumin plus the resveratrol, I mean, you'd spend close to probably at least $75 for all three bottles in the store. And yet today, Purity Products is giving away a free bottle. How are they able to do this?
1: Well, you can consider it kind of a smart bet. And what I mean by that, first of all, Purity's big, but they're also very strategic. They know that if a person who's listening will pick up the phone, call in and get their free bottle, and it really is free, as in free, as in it doesn't cost you money, if that person will try the product, take it as recommended, they're going to feel it. And when they feel it, they're going to say, gee, I want this as part of my regular daily regimen. So Purity's really betting beyond the free bottle. They're betting that people will have a positive experience, that they'll say, gosh, I like this. 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
0: Chris, hold that thought. 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Okay, Chris, you call it your daily shortcut to better health. Explain this idea of a healthy shortcut and explain some of the top benefits as well.
1: Well, I mean, you could, for example, drink 3 cups of good concentrated green tea each day, eat at least 1 really rich curry made with a lot of turmeric root, and drink a couple of glasses of red wine. You could do that every day. Most people will not do that every day, but they still might want the benefits of 3 of the biggest superstar protective health-enhancing nutrients on the entire planet. So when I call this a daily shortcut, I'm simply saying that you can get in a capsule, in a good capsule, what you'd otherwise have to get by drinking a few cups of tea, eating at least one large, you know, turmeric-laden curry every day, and drinking a couple of glasses of concentrated red wine.
0: Again, we're talking with Chris Killam, the medicine hunter. Now, in this new green tea CR formula from Purity, it's really about the research. Share with us some of your favorite studies and the headlines on the curcumin that we didn't get to yet. I know this is one of your favorite ingredients for joint comfort and even for brain health.
1: Well, I especially like the liver protective, heart protective, and joint modifying properties of this stuff. The liver is our greatest detoxifying organ. And we know that we're constantly bombarded by toxins in the environment. In fact, blood studies show that newborn babies contain 200 industrial pollutants in their blood at the time of birth. So we need a functioning, super healthy, very strong liver. We might not think about our livers that much, but we need that. Mm-hmm. And we know that curcumin protects the liver. It keeps it strong. From a cardiac standpoint, it's highly beneficial for the heart. It's very good for maintaining healthy cholesterol and healthy platelet levels. And from a joint standpoint, we have innumerable studies showing overall improvement in joint health and relief and stable inflammatory activity, better joint mobility as a result of taking curcumin. I like the brain protective studies as well. You know, curcumin delivers all this. So I regard it as one of the single most important things that you can put in your body. And I'm very well aware that most people are not going to eat enough raw turmeric root to get the benefits that they should and that they can get from a concentrated curcumin extract.
0: 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Call now. All right, back to the show. Chris, I don't want to get too technical here, but these antioxidants in green tea are classified as polyphenols, and they really are super powerful and well-respected by scientists. But in this green tea CR formula, there's more. It's got the green tea, it's got the curcumin, the resveratrol that we talked about, plus grape seed extract, bioflavonoids, vitamin C. Can you talk to me about this array of really super antioxidants and polyphenols that you've put in the formula?
1: Well, yeah, I won't say that we kind of went overkill, but I will say that we really, really developed an efficient, comprehensive program here. Grape seed extract contain a group of highly specialized antioxidant compounds that not only do much of what I've already described, but also enhance the physical integrity of tissue in the blood vessels and the skin. So we put those in there for extra boost in antioxidant activity, but also for a specific type of activity that isn't as much addressed by the green tea, the curcumin, and the resveratrol. The bioflavonoids enhance the overall activity of vitamin C, and vitamin C itself is one of the most important nutrients that we can possibly take in. So I would say that we were very, very thorough. You know, when we went through what could be in this product, we said, you know, what would happen if we put in grape seed extract, bioflavonoids, and vitamin C? We realized that we would have an utterly superior formula. And just to reiterate, I want people to experience dynamic health. I want people to feel great. This formula, the Green Tea CR, will make you feel great. And that's the purpose of it.
0: All right, Chris, I love this Green Tea CR combination formula. And remember, the CR stands for curcumin and resveratrol. I love that with this complimentary bottle today, our listeners can get started for free. That's great value. What would people expect to pay if they bought all of these separately in the store?
1: Well, I think if they bought high-quality products that contain these ingredients, they'd be into it for about $75 or so, possibly even $80.
0: Yeah.
1: So they'd wind up spending appreciably more than they're going to spend on the green TCR formula. And they still wouldn't get the grapeseed extract. They still wouldn't get the pine bark extract, the bioflavonoids, or the vitamin C.
0: Chris, what kind of results can people expect to see? What can they expect to feel once they start taking this formula?
1: I think that people will feel greater joint mobility and comfort. I think they'll feel more energy. Because these ingredients also help to stabilize and maintain natural healthy blood sugar control, I think they'll have more sustained energy throughout the day. And I would just suspect that people will have an experience of greater vitality. When you have a more highly functional immune system, you just feel more energy and better overall. It's kind of, you know, like those days when you get up and go, wow, I feel great. This is a wow, I feel great formula.
0: Now, Chris, the Green Tea CR, let me get this straight. It provides about 3 cups worth of green tea in each 2-capsule serving. Plus, you get the antioxidant equivalent of several servings of fruits and vegetables. Plus, you get the resveratrol and the joint comfort and brain function benefits of the curcumin. I mean, wow, all in one formula. In the last 2 minutes, talk to me about this shortcut to better health and why you want everyone listening to this program to call now for that complimentary bottle of Green Tea CR.
1: Okay. Fortunately, there's an immense body of science that has been growing steadily for the past 20 years, and it's really rich science now. We know that of the various plant-derived substances that exist, green tea extract, curcumin extract, and resveratrol extract are at the absolute top of the list of protective, vitality-enhancing, overall health-promoting compounds. There just isn't anything like these. They're in the Green Tea CR, CR standing for curcumin and resveratrol, product in meaningful amounts. People will take this product. They're going to feel the difference. You're going to feel energy. You're going to feel more vitality. You're just plain going to feel better, kind of more fluid and in that flow of good health.
0: Sure.
1: 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And given that they can get a free bottle, I'm also not saying, now put yourself at great risk and spend a lot of money. I'd say, no, try it free. Let the product speak for itself.
0: Chris Killam, as always, fascinating information. We appreciate your insight. Thanks so much.
1: Thank you. It's always a pleasure to speak with you.
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0: everybody, it's your boy Hezekiah Walker, and it's time for another countdown with my top 20 gospel songs of the week, including my power picks, my throwbacks, and much more. Plus, somebody will be taking over the number one spot, and you don't want to miss it. So you gotta stay real close. Let's get things started.
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0: What's up, everybody? This is Ty Trippett.
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4: 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J.J. Harrison and Youthful Praise.

0: JJ Harrison and Youthful Praise take the number 18 spot with Nothing Else. We're on our way to the number one song in the country on the Hezekiah Walker Countdown, so you gotta stay real close.
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0: Church Medley, my boy John P. Key takes the number 15 spot. Caleb Carson and Anthony Evans takes the number 16 spot with You're Not Finished. Need you to stay real close. Got some more on the countdown coming up right after this.
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4: 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It's time to

0: Number 13 on the countdown, Kenny Lewis and One Voice with God Did It. Lashay Knox and Ernest Pugh takes the number 14 spot with Right There. Stay close, everybody. Songs number 12 and 11 are coming up. It's the Hezekiah Walker Countdown.
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7: Mother's Day, this Sunday. 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Multiple. Time I had? 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Was I stressed? Absolutely. 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

0: One of my favorite artists is in at number 8 with Live, Breathe, Fight, Tamla Mann. We're coming down to the number 1 song on the countdown, so you gotta stay real close. It's the Hezekiah Walker Countdown.
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0: Roy Hezekiah Walker, and coming in at number 5, the group Fire with I Can Count On You. We're coming down to the number 1 song on the countdown, so you gotta stay real close. Another Power Pick of the Week is coming up right after this.
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0: Coming in at number three, Mariah Carey and the Clark Sisters with Jesus I Do. Stay close. The number one song is coming up right after this.
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0: Congratulations goes out to Pastor Mike Jr. with Turn It Around. It's now the number one song in the country and the number one song on the Hezekiah Walker Countdown. Thanks so much for joining me today, and until next time, may the peace of God wrap around your heart, mind, and your soul. I'm Hezekiah Walker, and you've been listening to the Hezekiah Walker Countdown.
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0: Lord have mercy. Clap your hands, y'all. My God. Woo. Feels like church in here. Feels like church in here.
1: Well, welcome to WBLS's Sunday Praise. I'm Liz Black, and happy, happy Mother's Day to all the moms. You know the show is dedicated to the moms, so you have a chance to check in, show your mom some love, or someone who's been a mom to you at 212-545-1075. Let's go right into the mix with DJ Tay. 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

0: 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I'm Liz Black and happy.
1: Hey, beautiful people, this is Kirk Franklin. I want to say happy Mother's Day to all the incredible mothers.

0: Jordy and Armstrong with the light here on this Mother's Day. It's WBLS. Hi, good morning. It's Liz. Let's get in our Mother's Day shout-outs.
1: Good morning, Liz. Happy Mother's Day. And I would like to give a shout-out to my mother, Karen Hill, and my sister, Rakia Hill. Happy Mother's Day. I love you guys. You guys are the best.
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0: It's WBLS and sending out a big Happy Mother's Day to my mom. You get a chance to send out a Happy Mother's Day to your mom, 212-545-1075. But right now, we've got a message to the moms from Pastor Cedric McCoy.
1: Good morning and Happy Mother's Day to all the wonderful mothers listening. My name is Reverend Cedric McCoy, pastor of the First Baptist Church, Spring Valley, New York. And we pause to celebrate and honor you. To every mother, grandmother, godmother, and mother figure, thank you for your love, your sacrifices, your prayers, and your strength. Even on the days when you feel unnoticed, know that your labor is not in vain. The love you pour into your family leaves a lasting legacy. The Bible reminds us in Proverbs 31:28, her children arise up and call her blessed. And today we call you blessed. May God continue to strengthen you, encourage your heart, and reward you for every seed of love you have sown. If you are carrying burdens today, remember that God sees you, hears you, and God will sustain you. Keep trusting Him, keep praying, and keep walking in faith. Again, Happy Mother's Day, and may God richly bless every mother under the sound of my voice. Blessings.
0: Well, amen, and it is time for our pick of the week. And today's song comes from Pastor Shirley Caesar. It is one of the most beloved tributes to mothers ever recorded. The song appeared on Pastor Shirley Caesar's album, I Remember Mama. The song, I Remember Mama, was released in 1989. Now, what makes this song so powerful is that it feels not like a performance, but more like a testimony. Pastor Shirley talks about her mother praying, sacrificing, holding the family down, and staying faithful through difficult times. A special tribute to the moms. I Remember Mama. It's WBLS.

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And I jumped up and I shouted Jesus 2 times, but when I jumped up the 3rd time,

0: That's Pastor Shirley Caesar with I Remember Mama. I want to invite you all to join me on June 19th for Juneteenth at Forest Hills Stadium for Rock the Blessings. It's going to be a great time with Israel and New Breed, Bishop Hezekiah Walker, Donna Lawrence, Smokey Norfolk, Jacalyn Carr, Miranda Curtis, and Vincent Bohannon. Now, it's all hosted by LL Cool J and yours truly, Liz Black. I'm looking forward to seeing you there. There'll be special guests there. Reverend Al Sharpton will be there. 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

That's Ja'Kalyn Carr with You Carried Me here on WBLS. I'm Liz, and to all the moms, thank you for carrying us. Those times when we didn't think we could go on, you were there. You gave support. You sacrificed for us. And we don't take that lightly. We don't take it for granted. And we just want to say thank you from the fullness of our hearts. Happy Mother's Day to all the moms. It's WBLS.

0: She's got nothing but love for you. It's Sunday Praise with Liz Black on 107.5 WBLS. 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
4: Peace and blessings and good morning, family. Happy Mother's Day to every mother, grandmother, auntie, godmother, bonus mom, big sister, and every woman who has ever stood in the gap, dried a tear, fed a soul, protected a child, or loved somebody through the storm. Again, happy Mother's Day to you all. You're tuned into Open Line right here on 107.5 WBLS, the soul and the talk of New York, where we speak the truth, lift up our people, and put the issues that matter front and center. I'm your brother, Brother Fatin Muhammad. And this morning, we're honoring the power, sacrifice, leadership, and love of our mothers. But family, we're also going straight into the fire, because while we celebrate the women who gave us life, we must also talk about the forces trying to silence our voice, attack Black folks' vote, and gut the Voting Rights Act. This is bigger than politics. This is about power, protection, representation, and the future of our communities. The future of Black folks. With that said, holding it down with me, as always, is my sister in service, my partner in education, upliftment, and I'll always say the truth seeker, the brilliant, and I call her the sophisticated lady, Jennifer Jones Austin, Esquire. Good morning and happy Mother's Day to you, Sister Jennifer.
5: Good morning, and thank you. I feel like I'm wearing a lot of titles this morning. I appreciate you, and I love you, and I thank you, and I love what you said about all the women who serve in mothering roles to our children, those they've birthed and those they've raised, and those whose lives they've been a part of in some significant way. It's a very special day, and I'm grateful for how you're honoring all of us. And of course, you know, I'm always thinking about how this is a day where many have very good memories. Some people have very difficult memories. Many are able to celebrate their mothers who are with us. Many have lost their moms. And, you know, these Hallmark holidays can be delightful and they can be triggering. And so it's just one of these days where I choose to hold all women in love and in prayer, and hoping that they have peace and joy today. There are women who wanted to be moms, who did not have the opportunity, and so this can be a painful day. And I just, these Hallmark holidays can do a number on all of us, so let's find the joy where we can, find the peace where we can, and just try to be glad and grateful, I guess, in all of it. But thank you. Thank you. And happy Mother's Day to my mama. My mama who's just been a force of nature. My mother who taught me early on what it means to live with a sense of passion and a sense of purpose and to be true to yourself and live into all that God has given to you. And don't let people try to silence you or take from you all that God has for you. So I love her and I thank her and my sisters and friends and here and there and all of you women out there. Just God bless you. And thank you, Kennedy. Thank you, Channing. And thank you, Sean, for giving me the gift of being a mommy.
4: Jennifer, you talk about triggering. Wow. You know, it makes me think about my mother who, you know, is deceased, made her transition early 90s. And then, of course, my wife, you know, Hanifa, you know, and how it touches our daughters, mm-hmm. Fatia mm-hmm. and Rekaya. You know, for me, I could shed tears of joy because of having them in my life and what was built, you know, mm-hmm. from them and to move forward. And then to see, you know, the legacy of myself or what I've done, you know, through, you know, my mother and my father and then mm-hmm. watching my daughters, you know, through Hanifa and I, you know, that put in, you know, our very best for our daughters. So it's right. triggering, but triggering in a good way because even though we miss them, bottom right. line is we had them.
5: That right. makes the mm-hmm. difference.
4: But like you said, you uplift those. I just wish somebody just now on the phone, happy Mother's Day, and they're not a mother, but they are a great aunt to mm-hmm. her niece and nephews. And I just had to wish her a happy Mother's Day as well.
5: Amen. Oh,
4: there you go. There you go. So with that said, and now, excuse me, you know, I was fighting this cold last week and still fighting it this week, but it's not that bad. It's been a head cold, but we're going to push through. So Sister Jennifer and our family out there, as we celebrate Mother's Day, we also have to deal with a serious attack on the political power of our people. Just last week, the U.S. Supreme Court struck down Louisiana's second majority black congressional district, ruling that the map relied too heavily on race, a decision that many civil rights leaders say weakens Section 2 of the Voting Rights Act and open the doors for more states to dilute black voting power. And since that decision, we've seen the redistricting battle heat up across the country with states like Florida, Tennessee, Texas, North Carolina, Ohio, Missouri, California, and others already in the fight over new congressional maps ahead of the 2026 midterm elections. Ballotpedia reports that as of this month, eight states had new congressional maps, while other states still had maps subject to change through courts or legislative action. So this morning, we're asking the real question. What happens when the courts, state legislatures, and political power players start rewriting the rules and black folks vote, black representation, and the Voting Rights Act itself are put on the chopping block? Family, this is much bigger than one state, one district, or one election. This is about whether our communities will have a real voice in the future of this country. And we want to hear from you this morning. So let me give out that telephone number before we jump in here and have our discussion, Sister Jennifer. And we got some folks with us. So the telephone number to reach us here on Open Line is 212-545-1075. Again, that number to reach us here on Open Line, excuse me, is 212-545-1075. And we welcome new callers. And if you're a new caller, let our producers know when you call in. And I will definitely ring that bell. So Sister Jennifer, to help break this down, we're joined by two powerful voices in the fight for voting rights, civil rights, and black political power. First, Melanie Campbell is a nationally respected civil rights, voting rights, and women's rights leader. She serves as the president and CEO of the National Coalition on Black Civic Participation and convener of the Black Women's Roundtable. For nearly 30 years, Sister Melanie Campbell, someone that we both call a very dear friend. For 30 years, she has worked to empower Black voters, Black coalitions, protect democracy, and lift up the leadership of Black women, Black girls, and Black people. Let me just say good morning. Happy Mother's Day to you, Sister Melanie Campbell.
5: Good morning. Good morning. Happy Mother's Day, Auntie's Day. And sometimes, hey, we're going to say happy. Brothers have to be mothers and fathers, and so many. I'm just honored to be in this conversation with y'all. It's a rough, rough day, but, you know, God has not left us wanting. So we are in a fight of our lives right now, but God's going to get us through as long as we get to work and do the work.
6: Amen. Amen. Good to hear your voice.
4: Exactly. And also joining us, Sister Jennifer, is, I pronounce it Rukia, but she says you can pronounce it like your daughter's name, Rukia. But I say Rukia Lumumba. She is a powerful activist, legal professional, and a community organizer who serves as director of the Electoral Justice Project of the Movement for Black Lives. She is also the founder of the People's Advocacy Institute, where she works to build community power, advance justice, and protect the rights of Black people. Her work reflects a deep commitment to electoral justice, transformative change, and the liberation of Black communities across Mississippi and beyond. Good morning and happy Mother's Day to you, Rukia Lumumba. How are you doing this morning?
7: Good morning. Good morning. What a great morning to be on with Dee, Melanie Campbell, and Jennifer, just all of the people, and with you, and I appreciate it. And absolutely, it's the exact same name. Rukia, Rukia, it is literally the same name. So just grateful for that blessing as well. It's always good. I very rarely do I hear another Rukia. So,
4: ooh, yeah. Wow. Thank you. Thank you. Good morning. And let's just jump in here. I'm going to start with you, Sister Jennifer. I'll bring you in here first. So when you look at what happened in Louisiana and what we're seeing across this country, we just discussed this last week because this happened towards the tail end of last week. Sister Jennifer, how serious is this moment for Black voters and the future of the Voting Rights Act?
5: Oh, I don't think that we can. Let me first just again welcome our guests. It's an honor and a privilege to have the two of you here, and I'm excited that I, like our listeners, will be learning from the two of you. I don't think that we can overstate how significant will be the impact of what the Supreme Court has done and the doors that it has now opened for many states to take action to dismantle voting rights for Black Americans primarily, and we probably will see over time Hispanic Americans too. I think, you know, for me, I cannot divorce this from the Browning of America and, you know, the predictions that by the year 2044 or so, America will be minority majority, meaning that there will be more persons of color in America than there will be white persons. And the effort that began a while back to begin essentially reducing federal rights and kind of moving back towards more states' rights and states having the authority to decide what will happen, what rights, what privileges people will have. They just did not want people of color to have majority control. They did not want us to possibly become a voting bloc and do more Barack Obamas and possibly Kamala Harris's or even Hillary Clinton's. And so, as has been said, as Martin Luther King Jr. said before, you know, if they had to destroy democracy, they would, in order to preserve political and economic power. And that's what we're seeing right now. And I'll quickly say, I don't think people understand how important the vote is. Voting determines all of your rights and privileges. Everything from whether or not the minimum wage is moved by legislators you put in power to whether or not, you know, your streets are cleaned, whether or not you have safe water, whether you have health care, whether or not your school system is fairly funded compared to predominantly white school districts. That's what voting all affects. when we look at black women who are among the most educated and who, you know, are the majority breadwinners in their households. Nearly 80% of black households are majority and solely cared for monetarily by black women in terms of the money that's actually registered as coming to that household. And so when you look at the fact that black women have significant school debt, right, and you look at the fact that they get paid on average less, you look at the fact that they're raising their kids, and you see that nearly one in four black children lives in poverty compared to less than one in 10 white children. If we don't have the vote, we can't affect change there. We can't get a higher wage. We can't get critical income supports. We can't have student debt relief. What they are doing here is essentially upholding, as you know, I call it structural economic deprivation. And they're now going to be able to use the vote to reinforce political and economic power that can affect us, not just in the moment, but for generations to come. It's very, very, very, very, very, very challenging.
4: Very, very challenging now. This is a time that we need to see something that it's our turn now. We're on the stage. You know, we talk about the past and a lot of folks want to say, Sister Jennifer, we are not the past. We are not our ancestors. We're not going to take this. We're not going to take that. Well, you know what? Next up, oh, we are. We're here. We're on that stage. So let me turn to Sister Melanie. Sister Melanie, you know, for 30 years or more, you've been in this fight. Does this feel like another chapter in voter suppression, or are we looking at something even more dangerous and coordinated?
5: Well, here's the bottom line. The Voting Rights Act of 1965 that our ancestors and our predecessors fought, bled, died for, the power of it is dead. There is no enforcement powers. They have unleashed what was always there, and one would hope it wasn't as deep and rooted as it was. They have always been planning for it. Ever since the Voting Rights Act was passed, you always had an element of racist in this country who didn't want that to happen. And one of the leaders of that who came on the scene maybe 11 years after the Voting Rights Act was passed is Chief Justice Roberts, who now we call the phrase Chief Justice John Roberts Crow. People talk about Jim Crow. This is a new Crow, right? And the reality is that we have to now, it's a new voting rights movement era. We're in a new moment. One of the things that we are saying is we got unfinished business. And so this is this generation, across generations, fight. And especially our young people, I've been in this a whole lot longer than 30 years, I guess, you know, to the truth of the matter. But when we've always had to, what people don't understand is they say, well, it's the law. Well, you have to enforce the law, right? You have to have ways to do that. And what has been gutted is those abilities to enforce the law. So that's why I say the law is dead. And we have to now fight. And so what you saw is a tsunami of southern states, not just southern, because Indiana may do come back, I believe, I don't trust them, come back and do something, but you're going to see what we've seen in a week. I was with Sister Lumumba in Louisiana, right? Was that you and I were together last week? 2 days ago?
8: That's right.
5: That's 2 days ago. And so I was in New Orleans. Wasn't in Baton Rouge, but I was in New Orleans, and was with a lot of the organizers and activists and leaders at a convening where we were in real time having to be in this strategy around something broader and then being in the midst of what was happening in Louisiana and Mississippi and Tennessee and Alabama, and folks having to multitask as they were and do what they needed to do in Louisiana. In the midst of an election, and I know she'll talk about that, but that reality about just how fast state legislators went in and just wiped away, didn't follow their own laws. My home state of Florida, where I grew up, did the same thing, and went in and just wiped out and just surgically focused in on black
9: congressional districts and just trying to wipe them out. In the state of Virginia, where I do live now, Commonwealth of Virginia, we voted to change our map so that we could make sure that the election would be fair in this 2026. You have a state Supreme Court that's led, and I'm not being partisan, just fact, led by primarily Republican-leaning judges who we did everything right in just changing the map. The people changed the map. They, on Friday, made that null and void, so the fight continues there. You have in South Carolina, where they're going after the dean of the Congressional Black Caucus, James Clyburn, trying to take up that one black district. And it's not going to stop there. And what I saw, and like observed, because I wasn't physically in these states, was to see the level of smirk, white boy racism in their faces. But you know, you're going too far, and you're opening it, and you're waking a sleeping giant. You're engaging a whole new generation, you know, people who understand that they don't want their power taken away, and we got to expand that. And so I'll stop, and you know, we're going to Alabama next weekend. I'll hold to share more about what some of us are doing to make sure that we continue to this fight, because it's not what's happening in Alabama and in the South is going to affect New York. It's going to affect this whole country. Mm-hmm. This is not something that's about, ooh, them poor people in the South. I cringe at folks and say, you don't understand what the Voting Rights Act was about if you think this was about the South.
4: I'm glad that you connected the dots, Sister Melanie Campbell, on that. Let me turn to Rakia. And I have two questions for you, and then Sister Jennifer is jumping, and then we're going to go straight to the phones again to reach us here on the open line. And I see the calls are coming in, 212-545-1075. So, Sister Rakia, from your work with the Electoral Justice Project of the Movement for Black Lives, how do you see this Louisiana decision impacting Black communities on the ground, especially across the South, but also in this moment where courts and legislatures are trying to weaken our vote? What should our people be doing beyond just showing up on election day?
7: Yeah, I mean, one, I think that Sister Melanie Campbell just said it all. I mean, I think that she made it very clear, what, you know, how it impacts us. But, you know, I'll add to that and I'll say that, you know, what this ruling does, right, is it will throw maps across this country into chaos. And it will only further disenfranchise Black voters by threatening our power as a voting bloc, period. Like, just to make it plain and simple, I want to be very clear. This ruling causes complete chaos. It allows racist and corrupt politicians to continue to draw unfair congressional maps. It undermines our voting rights for the entire communities that have been historically and systematically disenfranchised. That means that all of the gains that we have seen, gains, the very limited and but still very important and historic gains that we saw

0: all of those gains erased. Everything gone. Already in Mississippi, on May 20th, the state legislator is hosting a special session. And you want to know where? A special session on redistricting, and redistricting for the purpose of eliminating the one black judge that sits on our Supreme Court. And they're planning to do that at the old Capitol Museum. I'm sorry, the old Capitol, which is now a Confederate museum. It's not them. They're doing it intentionally. They're being clear in what their purpose is, right? And so we have to be clear with what our purpose is. At the Movement for Black Lives, the vision for Black lives that we hold, we demand independent black political power and black self-determination in all areas of society. And we're working to envision and create a real democracy where all black people and all marginalized people can effectively exercise their political power. We're not going to allow this to just happen. We have to stand up. And so we're joining forces with everyone. There's a national mobilization that Melanie will talk about that we want to see everybody at. We want to see everybody nationally mobilized to the South because it's time. They need to see us. They need to hear us. They need to feel us. And so we have to do that not only in person. Of course, we're going to do it in person, right? We're going to come together. We're going to show our dissent. But we're also, we're already working. Folks are already working the legal strategy. We're all already working the political strategy, right, in terms of making sure that we're introducing legislation and bills that also is going to protect us. But we have to be strategic. And as Latasha Brown of Black Voters Matter reminded us just a couple of days ago, that we also have to be doing something bigger. Our vision has to be bigger. It can't be about just defending our voting rights. We have to be demanding and build something that's an alternative. What are we building that's new? You know, in the same way that this country was built on a new vision, on a new dream, how are we building our new vision, our new dream for what we deserve and demanding, fighting for it, and making sure that it happens? We have to be thinking bigger than just defending our rights. We have to create the new system. It's an opportunity. We have an opportunity now to create this new system, but we have to demand it. We have to be organized. We have to be together in doing this.
1: Unified. Well said. Well said. Well said. We're coming up on a break, but let me turn it over to my co-host, Jennifer. And when Jennifer presents questions to you ladies, and then we'll take a break and come back and hear from our listening audience again to reach us here at Open Line 212-545-1075. Jennifer?
2: Thank you. Thank you both so much. So one of the questions that a lot of people are centering on right now is what can we do or how important is this upcoming midterm election? You know, we're talking about things like we need to see what Congress has not done since 2013 with Shelby D. Holder, where they began to chip away at the Voting Rights Act, Section 5 of the Voting Rights Act. There was this call for Congress to pass legislation to protect voting. How important is the midterm election now in terms of like trying to pass congressional legislation to combat what happened at the Supreme Court?
3: Let me answer that.
2: Please.
1: Go ahead, Melanie.
3: Okay. Well, I'm going to step back. What's going on now will affect the ability to pass any voting rights reform legislation. And so that is the point of why you have the reckless, what they call mid-decade redistricting. They're normally supposed to happen every 10 years. That people are changing. It started with Texas, right? When the regime chief in the White House to ask Texas to redraw their lines so that they can have an advantage, because pollsters were saying that it was likely that power was going to shift in the Congress, especially in the House, and Hakeem Jeffries would become the Speaker of the House, right? So that's where it started. California said, okay, and so when Texas did it, they redrew the line unfairly, took four seats away from the Democrat, at least as far as potential to change it, because things can happen differently.

0: then California, then I forget the next state that started, Indiana started doing it. They didn't do it, so it started a race to make sure that we had fair opportunity for the outcome, and so other states started doing it as well, right? And so Virginia, where I live, we voted, did a referendum, so the people spoke. Same thing California did. But these other states are not asking the people. They're not asking the voters. It's the legislatures who are many in these places are dominated by one party. And so when the Supreme Court in the Louisiana versus Cali case, and the person who brought the lawsuit was at January 6th. He's an election denier, right? Racist. So the Supreme Court took that case that was against the Louisiana district that Cleo Fields holds, and basically said there could be, which these districts are drawn, what they call majority minority, not to get in the weeds, but allows for the opportunity for black people to get elected to Congress, bottom line, in states that had historically denied that opportunity, based on how they drew lines and made sure black people were packed in one district or dispersed these districts so that our vote would not be as effective in the outcome. Immediately after this happened, they changed, and now you have what we have. So to get to that question about next year, you have to see what's happening. And that what's happening is it's going to make it difficult for that to happen because you are making it so that black people's vote don't count. And we are a game changer in a lot of those elections. And so now all of a sudden you're trying to get rid of districts and make it so that a white person that would be Republican would have a better chance to win. So be able to make change in Congress means you got to make sure you can make change in this November election. So what we're doing is asking people, what can you do, right? Make sure in your state, if you have the ability in New York, for instance, to get your folks to change and do a mid-decade redistricting to make it fair, please do that, New York, right?
1: We got to do this. I'm going to have to hold you there, Melanie, because I'm break music. We are up on a break.
0: Okay.
2: That's right.
1: Exactly.
2: That's
1: right. There's a lot going on, and you can't cover this all in an hour, but we do our best, and that's what we do here. But we're on this break, and when we come back, we're going to hear from you all out there as well, 212-545-1075. 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We'll be right back after these messages.
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11: 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Open Line Online Sunday Edition will be off today for Mother's Day, so everybody can celebrate Mother's Day how they choose to celebrate Mother's Day. Continuing on air will be Sunday morning with Reverend Al Sharpton coming up at the top of the hour at 9 a.m. And he is scheduled to be joined by Senator Cory Booker in the second half of that broadcast, to be followed by the legendary Imhotep Gary Bird with Express Yourself at 10 a.m. A couple other announcements. A protest against the Supreme Court attack on the Voting Rights Act will take place this coming Wednesday, May 13th at 11 a.m. at the Martin Luther King Federal Courthouse located at 50 Walnut Street in Newark, New Jersey. The demonstration will call for the restoration of the Voting Rights Act and reform of the Supreme Court. It is sponsored by the People's Organization for Progress, headed up by our own Larry Hamm. For more information, call 973-801-0001. That number again, area code 973-801-0001. Family, you are also invited to a free Mother's Day concert, One Body, Many Voices for One True God, featuring the Harvest Worship Crew and the Joyful Noise Choir. It's happening this coming Saturday, May 16th at 4 p.m. at the New Hope Deliverance Church, which is located at 157-0202. That's 157-02 Meyer Avenue in Jamaica section of Queens, New York. Again, this concert is free and open to everyone. Come out, bring the family, and enjoy an uplifting afternoon of praise, worship, and fellowship. And you're going to need that because we got a lot of work to do. All right, we are back with the Open Line online broadcast with our special guest. Turn it over to Sister Jennifer because the lines are filled and we want to hear from you, our listening audience. Jennifer?
12: I love you turning it over to me, but something's going on with my call screen. So okay. You go and take it until I can figure it out.
11: Okay, I got it. I got it. I'm ready to take over this Starship Enterprise. Here we go. Let's go to line five, Brother Rick, and bring our good sister Patricia in Manhattan. Good morning, Patricia. Welcome to Open Line. And happy Mother's Day, my sister.
13: Good morning, Brother Fatima. Good morning, Sister Jennifer. Happy Mother's Day to Sister Jennifer and all the mothers who are listening. You know, I'm 77 years old, and as a teenager, I literally fought the very things that I am now seeing that I never thought I'd see again in my lifetime. Mm-hmm. So, you know, in 1857, there was a Supreme Court decision. It was called Dred Scott. I don't think a lot of people know about that. And that decision said that a slave who resided in a free state was not entitled to his freedom. And that was tied to voting. And that was considered a judicial solution to a political problem. And when you look at what happened this week with the Supreme Court, it's exactly the same. In other words, the Republicans were really afraid that they were going to lose the House and maybe the Senate this November. And that is the reason for this decision. And if you look at what happened in Louisiana, I mean, the voting process was already in progress in Louisiana, and the Louisiana State Supreme Court stopped it. So the only solution right now for us as black and brown people will be another Supreme Court decision to undo this one. And I don't think I'm going to live to see that. But in the interim, what Democrats are going to have to do, and unfortunately, they don't know how to fight like Republicans. They're going to have to develop some cojones. And they're going to have to organize, mobilize, energize folks. They're going to have to get blue states to do exactly what the Republicans are doing in terms of redistricting. And I want to call out our New York State representatives, because we should be talking about that here in New York State. And then the last thing that the Democrats are going to have to really talk about is Supreme Court change. The Supreme Court is where the problem is. And we're not going to be able to undo what just happened without addressing what's going on at the Supreme Court. Have a blessed day.
11: You too, Sister Patricia. I know we could follow up on that, but let's get a couple more calls in, and then I'll bring our special guest back in along with Sister Jennifer. Let's go to line two and speak with Dolores calling us from Queens. Dolores, happy Mother's Day to you, my sister. You're up.
14: Thank you. Happy Mother's Day to all the mothers who are listening also. Welcoming to the honored guest that you have today, Sister Melanie, Sister Lucia. I'm going to try to make things quick because I have a lot to say. But first, we need to march on Washington again, especially targeting the Supreme Court. And if they want to be changing rules and redistricting, trying to do all this redistricting, I don't have a good understanding of the redistricting. But we have to count on the ones who do know and how to understand it to do their jobs and fight it, and make it fair for us, the black people. We know what they're trying to do, but we have to fight. If they want us to pay taxes, but we don't have the representation, and that's not fair. We know what they're trying to do, and we just need to fight it. There's more that I have to say, but I can't remember it all because
11: That's okay. You said a lot, Dolores, and I got a line full of folks, and I would like to try to get to them. And plus, I want to get back to Jennifer and our guests. But thank you, Sister Dolores. Thank you. Let me go back to Jennifer and then to Melanie and Rukia Lumumba, Melanie Campbell, and then we'll continue with the phones. Jennifer.
14: I appreciate you coming to me, but I really want to defer to our guests, more expert in this moment. You know, just hearing from them, when you hear people talk and they talk about fighting, like, what does that look like? What do they need to be doing?
11: Gotcha. So let's go to you, Sister Rukia, first.
15: Yeah, you know, so what does that look like? It looks like that, you know, we have to be visible. Our dissent has to be visible. Through teletown halls, through organizing, rallies, marches, wherever you are, we have to be visible. In Nashville, as soon as the decision came out, folks on the ground were outside, huge multi-racial coalitions organized to be out at the site of their decision-making, at their state capitals, out and being present so that folks would understand that the people dissent. The people dissent the Supreme Court's ruling. So we have to be out. People have to know that we're upset. I was waiting on Melanie to jump in and share, you know, the activation that's coming up that we want everybody to mobilize to. So I'm going to pass it to Melanie to share more about that.
11: Thank you, Sister Melanie.
16: Go come to Mobile, Alabama. Come to Selma, Alabama, May 16th. We have brought together a coalition with my organization, Black Voters Matter, NAACP Legal Defense Fund, and a myriad of organizations, national and state, to come together for a national call to action for a new era in voting rights. We're going to be there May 16th. We want people to come by bus, by train, by car, get to Alabama, because we have to nationalize this moment to understand that it is not about one region of the country. It is about all of us. And we going back to where it all began, Selma, Alabama, at the foot of the Edmund Pettus Bridge on May 16th at 9 o'clock. There will be a faith leaders gathering for prayer in Selma. And then we're going to caravan to Montgomery, Alabama. We ain't had much sleep, y'all. We've been, all of us been going. But to Montgomery, Alabama, the state capital, because if people remember Bloody Sunday, when John Lewis and Amelia Boynton and Jose Williams and so many others marched across that bridge and were beaten 61 years ago, here we are. And so we're going back there to remind us and to reinvigorate us. And the fact of the matter is, Alabama is actually taking our voting rights away and our ability to build Black political power as we speak. And so we're going there, and so we're doing that mass mobilization. That starts at 1 o'clock on the 16th. Fly, do whatever. And if you can't get there, if you got relatives that are in any of those states, ask them to step up and come out to the rally that we'll be doing. If you can't be there, if you're in a state like New York, what you can do is challenge your state elected officials to redraw the lines to help make it fair for this November election, because that's what's going to make the difference in making sure that no one party has an advantage, because what they're doing is still in the election. They are the Republicans, and this, I'm nonpartisan, but just facts. They are trying to make sure that Republicans will win the House and the Senate to keep this madness going for this current administration. That's what it's all about. And so you have a Supreme Court, as Sister talked about it. We can't change the makeup of that Supreme Court without changing the Senate, U.S. Senate, and 2028 electing a president who will nominate for Supreme Court justices who believe in equal protection, equal opportunity, fairness for all of us. And so that's the only way we'll get it done. And you can't get it done in one election.
11: Exactly. We got a lot of work to do. They didn't get it done. In one election, neither. I know we got a little bit more to say, but I have some more callers I want to get to. So let me get to as many callers as I can before I come back to our special guest. Let's go to line one and bring John calling us from Florida this morning. John, good morning. Welcome to Open Line.
17: Good morning, Open Line, and good morning to your guests. To that first caller, and happy Mother's Day. To that first caller, the chatter that I'm getting from here on the East Coast to the West Coast, that this character in the White House is going to make two more choices on that Supreme Court. He's going to pay off Clarence Thomas and one of the other Supreme Court that's been there long enough to step down. They're going to pay them off. So that's what's coming down the pipeline. You know, we've been here over 300 years, people. Shut it down. Shut it down. What I'm saying is we need to hold a rally with these professional athletes, with these college students and high school students. A lot of people are not going to like what I'm going to say, but I'm going to say it. Shut it down. Shut these athletes down. Shut these entertainers down and say to them, either you stand up and be with us. If not, we will remember you later down the line. Thank you very much for your
11: time. Hey, this is real, brother. This is our lives, man. I mean, ain't got no time to BS right now. So, John, I don't care what they don't like. This is the bottom line. This is our lives that are on jeopardy. Our children, our grandchildren, our great-grandchildren. I love what you had to say. Let's go to line four and bring Michael calling us from the Bronx this morning. Good morning, Michael.
18: Good morning and happy Mother's Day. And it's a special Mother's Day because my mother's, thank God, still alive. This is her first Mother's Day without her husband and my father, who passed away this past December. But it's also a renewed call for respect for our women. None of this quiet piggy or degrading our women as the character, I'm going to use the previous caller's words, character in the White House has been doing to women. I remind everybody who wants to disrespect women, certain song lyrics from Janet Jackson, 30 years ago in her album, Janet, the song track is New Agenda, and the opening lyrics goes as such: if it weren't for our mothers, there would be no brothers, and if it weren't for our sisters, there would be no misters. Let that sink in, dear brethren, and spread the word of how important women are to us gentlemen. Need I say more?
11: Nah, Michael, that's on point. Thank you, brother. And if you got out of this without mentioning Trump, brother, I'm smiling this morning, brother. Great job, my brother. Thank you, Mike. Let's go to line three and bring Mike calling us from Queens this morning. Mike, welcome to Open Line. Your thoughts?
19: Yes, good morning to BLS family, to all the grandmothers, mothers, and mothers-to-be. I hope you have a blessed day. Sister Jennifer, brother, we got to look at the reality of things. We didn't come on a love boat. We came on a slave ship. Abraham Lincoln uses us as a Republican. He used us to save the Union. The Democrats say, vote Democrats, and we give you 40 acres of moon, and our black and brown politicians, and this is worse at the entertainers today. Malcolm X, everybody making plan to go to Malcolm X burial. What burial did Malcolm X go to? He said, we do too much swinging and not enough, too much thinking, not enough swinging. He also said, we need land. Also, he also said we need to control the economy in our community. Everybody else is in our community making money, going back to their community for a tax break, and then they're doing better than we are. Dr. King, when he left their school of theologian, he got arrested in Selma. The brothers approached his wife and convinced her to bring him to see the Honorable Elijah Muhammad. When he left, and saw the brother Honorable Elijah Muhammad, his last speech that he said, God has allowed me to look into the mountain and look into the promised land. Not promised Virginia, all that, the promised land. I might not get there with you, but we as people get to the promised land. Marcus Garvey said, up your mighty nation, you can accomplish what you will. Once we put our minds to look for do for ourselves and pull ourselves up, we don't have to worry about the Democrats and the Republic. None, but we're not doing none of the work. Somebody is leading us out of the fire.
11: You said a lot, and I thank you for your call. You said a lot, and there are so many people. That's why we have special guests on the line, And again, thank you for your call, Mike, that are doing the work. And there's work that got to be done, but we need more people out there to join these sisters and our brothers out there that is doing the work. Week after week, day after day, year after year, they are doing the work. So, you know, we're coming down to the end of our show. So let's go ahead and get final thoughts. Let me go to you first, Sister Melanie.
16: Thank you. I want to make sure folks know how to get involved in what we're doing on May 16th. They can go to allroadsleadtothesouth.com. 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You can sign up. You can support. You can show up. Get off of that couch. Get off of the mindset that we can get out of this on social media. We can spread information on social media, but we have to get out in the streets. People say, what I would have, could have, should have done without, if I had been there back in the day. Well, the day is now here. You said at the beginning of your program that this is the day. Not just, of course, that the Lord has made. This is the day that we have to stand up and decide that our future for our kids will not put them back into pre-reconstruction. This is a time for thinkers to think about how we're going to lay out what folks could call it, Sister Latasha, my sister, we call it a new nation, what my sister Lumuma talked about. We got to have those thinkers doing the thinking, right? How do we make sure that we can make this? We're not trying to rebuild. We're trying to build. We have to build a new opportunity for our people. So do something. Get involved. And make history for our children. You want to make sure that when the dust has settled, we say, "What did you do on Mother's Day in May 2026? What did you do when they stripped us of all of our rights and power? What did you do?" And you want to say, "You did your very best." And that's all I'm trying to do is do what
11: there
16: I can.
11: There you go. And you're doing a great job, Sister Melanie. Let me go to Sister Rakia because our time, we have about 2 minutes left. Sister Rakia.
15: All right, so I'm going to say it one more time. May 16th, allroadsleadtothesouth.com. May 16th, allroadsleadtothesouth. If you can't be in Selma or Montgomery, then come to Mississippi May 20th. We're going to be turned up. We're going to be turned out in Mississippi May 20th. While they're in that Confederate Museum meeting about our future, we're going to be right on the outside letting them know they ain't making no way past us. Right. And so May 20th, we're going to also be there. We want to see you May 16th, Selma, Alabama, Montgomery, Alabama. All roads lead to the South. If you got people in Mississippi, you can't be there on the 16th. Come on the 20th to Mississippi. Last thing, like Brother Mike said, and he's absolutely right. We cannot fight the same battles the same way. Right. New times demand new tactics. It requires economic pressure, political organizing. We got to get into community action, culture and faith. And we know what we know, that organizing works. So let's get organized. Let's get out here. They've been trying to draw us out of power since Reconstruction, but they haven't been able to succeed yet, y'all. So, you know, we're not going back. All roads lead to the South. Once again, May 16th, May 16th, Selma and Montgomery. If you can't make it, Mississippi on May 20th.
11: All right, Sister Rukia Lumumba. Jennifer, you hear the music, but I give you...
16: just want to thanking our guests for their leadership and for their just staying the course and bringing us along. Just grateful and thankful, and we all got to do our part. Thank you.
11: Thank you all. Happy Mother's Day. Family, as we close out today's open line, I want to sincerely thank our powerful guests, as Sister Jennifer just said, Melanie Campbell and Rukia Lumumba. Or Rakia Lumumba, however you decide to pronounce it, for bringing truth, clarity, courage, and direction to this critical conversation. And as always, much love and appreciation to my brilliant co-host and partner in purpose, Jennifer Jones Austin Esquire, for her insight, wisdom, and steady voice. Big thanks to our Open Line production team, Knowledge Born, Robin Williams, Juliana Merville, and Rick Wright. We appreciate you. And family, let's be clear. As we leave today, the attack on Black people's vote is not just political, it is historical, intentional, and dangerous. But we cannot afford to be tired, silent, or disconnected. Our ancestors bled, marched, organized, suffered, and died for the right to vote. So now it is on us to protect it. We must register, educate, organize, mobilize, show up, speak out, challenge these maps, challenge these laws, hold elected officials accountable, and make sure our communities understand exactly what is at stake. Because when they attack our vote, they attack our voice. When they attack our voice, they attack our power. And when they attack our power, they attack our future. So stay awake, stay engaged, and stay ready. This is Open Line on 107.5 WBLS, the soul and the talk of New York. I'm Brother Fatin, Fatin Muhammad. Peace, power, and blessings. Happy Mother's
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16: Wake up. Wake up. Wake up, everybody. M-Hotep, Gary Bird, the Radio Grill, telling our story, lifting every voice and welcoming you wherever you are this morning in the tri-state, New York, New Jersey, Connecticut, and right through the five boroughs in Manhattan, Brooklyn, the Bronx, Queens, Long Island, Staten Island, and of course, New Jersey and Connecticut. Time for us to wake up everybody, not only here, of course, in the tri-state, but across the country as well. The story that is breaking right now nationally and even, of course, on the international stage, the latest congressional redistricting changes are in motion. The Virginia court has undone a new map that was drawn to help Democrats and help increase, of course, the power of the black vote. And now that fallout from the U.S. Supreme Court ruling is leading to a very quick redistricting, of course, led by Republicans who understood what they are about to face coming up in the midterms. We'll talk about all of that this morning with my brothers joining us this morning inside of Wake Up Everybody, Express Yourself. First, our brother Herb Boyd, Hall of Fame award-winning journalist, the best-selling author, and of course, senior reporter for the New York Amsterdam News, and my brother from the Great Lakes. Herb joins us along with the chairman of the POP, the People's Organization for Progress, our brother Larry Hamm, author, and of course, legendary activist as well. Let's welcome our brothers this morning. Get started from 107.5 WBLS. Brothers, good morning. Hotep, welcome, and Grand Rising.
17: Hey, good morning, Hotep. Hey, Larry.
18: Hey, Herb. Good morning, Hotep.
16: Yeah, listen, as they say, we have been lit up in this country, and anybody who was asleep, I was listening to Reverend Sharpton, boy, I'm telling you, a lot of folks definitely know they got it wrong in terms of this election that we ran through. Let's talk a bit about what we're seeing, Herb, in relationship to this particular moment in time. We always talk about how past is prologue. Talk a bit about that theme and how it relates to what we're seeing right now in the midst of this situation where on the one level, we've got a war happening overseas, but we got a war happening right here at home.
17: Well, one of the things about it, it comes dramatically into my vision is that I think we're revisiting the whole Jim Crow era in so many ways, from an electoral standpoint, in terms of social conditions, say nothing of what's going down constitutionally in this country, the decisions made by the Supreme Court, which has set off like a tsunami of changes coming, Republicans feeling emboldened now because they have the SCOTUS in back of them, and they can move toward, you know, eliminating a lot of the real positive and promising things that was on the agenda for the up-and-coming midterm elections for the Democrats has suddenly been evaporated. And they're moving systematically across the country, particularly in the southern states, starting with Louisiana. Of course, that's where the decision came, and that Louisiana versus Calais, which, of course, knocked the remaining leg on the three-stool tool that we had in the Supreme Court on the Voting Rights Act. You know, going back to 2013, we know with the whole situation there with Shelby versus Holder, we had the evisceration of the Section 4, Section 5. Now Section 2 is gone. So the whole pre-clearance of districts of the country that had clearly discriminatory aspects now can reassert themselves. We can see the Republican Party just gloating in this and moving systematically to change the whole redistricting to say that, hey, we're back in power in the same sense that Jim Crow is back on the roost, if in fact he ever left.
16: If he ever left, exactly right. For those of you joining us, Mother's Day 2026, so we're going to give you the chance to join us this morning inside of our Express Yourself broadcast coming up around 10:15. In terms of those of you listening throughout the tri-state, we'll give you the chance to join us and answer the question, who do you lift up this Mother's Day? Again, who do you lift up this Mother's Day? Have if effect that question pertains to you, live or ancestral. Either way, you can call us at 212-545-1075. That's 212-545-1075. We'll open the lines for you on this Mother's Day 2026. Brother Larry, essentially, we're dealing, as I indicate, we have a situation where certainly a lot of attention has been given to what's been happening overseas in Iran, Ukraine. But as I mentioned, and we've opened up with Brother Herb, Stop the Wars has a whole other meaning in terms of the war against civil rights and voting rights that's happening right now.
18: Well, I want to first of all say Happy Mother's Day to all the mothers in our audience, and reiterate my support for the remarks made by Brother Herb Boyd. Yes, we have a war abroad, an unjust war abroad against Iran, and we have an unjust war at home against black people. And make no mistake about it, there is a war. Now, it may be a political war, it may be a war of low-level intensity, but it is a war nonetheless to take back everything that really we gained, not just during the civil rights movement, but we could even go back as far as the New Deal. But this situation, this recent Supreme Court decision, is particularly dastardly because the southern states have moved like ravenous wolves to redistrict their states. I mean, some of them announced their new plans, their new maps, the actual day of the Supreme Court decision. And it is going to result in a significant reduction in the number of black, particularly black Congress people, perhaps as many as 16. This is why we are going to demonstrate in Newark, New Jersey on Wednesday, May 13th. We're going to be picketing in front of the Martin Luther King Federal Courthouse at 50 Walnut Street in Newark, New Jersey. And we want everybody to come and join us. Now is the time for action. Now is the time to make our opposition known and felt.
16: That's quite a day you targeted this for, my brother. Speaking in the name of wonder, you got a powerful day that you're working with energetically. So no question about that.
18: All right,
16: absolutely, Brother Herb. Before we get started further, I want to make sure I give you the chance to obviously open up in the context of Mother's Day, especially recognize the important role that your moms played with you in relationship to the work that you do today.
17: No doubt about it. I think about her all the time. In fact, I was thinking about her this morning, and of course, Happy Mother's Day to all of those mothers out there. And my mother was just so absolutely instrumental in who I am today. She joined the ancestors 2001 at 101 years of age. So, in all her years, you know, she informed me so much about what was happening and how I should view the world and what role I should play in that world. And right to the end of her life, she was like a chief correspondent. Even in her 98th year, she was communicating to me from a rally that was going on in Detroit at that Cobo Arena. She kept me informed on issues right to the end of her life. And in the very beginning, when she brought me a set of encyclopedias, she set me on the path to become, as I'm talking about a book right now I'm working on called A Black Rhodes Scholar, and that's R-O-A-A-D-S, not the R-H-O-D-E-S in South Africa. In fact, on South Africa, May 10th, 1994, if we look at this day in history, is Nelson Mandela became the first black president of South Africa. In fact, I covered that election. And my mother was very instrumental in me getting there because she provided a little bit. She said, you need any money to get there? I said, no, I'm being sent. I'm sponsored, Mama. I can take care of it. So you make sure you communicate me. So I sent 3 or 4 emails to her from South Africa in 1994 and covering the election of Nelson Mandela. That was my connection with moms.
19: Well, I got to tell you, it's so interesting the way these things echo themselves. I was born, as you perhaps have shared with me, this connection that is unusual when you have someone in your family who you're so close to. In this case, of course, your queen. In this case, I was born on my mother's birthday. And in relationship to it, grew up really in the context where she loved, of course, the fact that I'd gotten into broadcasting and supported me, paid for me to go to a broadcast class that they had at the YMCA. And with her, when I would come back, and Larry, I'd come back and, you know, was all excited about what I was doing as a DJ. And she said something to me, it was so funny back in the day, this is 1969-70. I'm like hot DJ RL and all that. And she says, yeah, that's great. She said, listen, she just said, that's great. She said, but for some reason, I always see you doing the news. Like, the news? What you talking about? I'm a DJ. She said, I don't know, I just keep seeing you doing the news. And of course, she was right. And I was double blessed because her mother, my grandmother, is the person who really put the energy together for me to be able to do what I do as a broadcaster, which I've talked about.
17: Exactly.
19: And Herb, just what you said about when I was coming to New York, you know, when I got that offer to come to RL, my mother was right there with me. Okay, listen, we got to get your ticket. We got to get this. And here's the same thing you just, and here's some money when you get there. You know, so, moms is always there for us. And that is in relationship, I think, to the amazing stories that brothers and sisters have about the support of our mothers on Mother's Day. 212-545-1075 is the number to call. We'll take your calls in Manhattan, Brooklyn, the Bronx, Queens, Long Island, Staten Island, New Jersey, Connecticut, and across the USA as well at WBLS.com. Who do you want to lift up on this Mother's Day 2026? Again, live or ancestral, we'll take your calls this morning at 107.5 WBLS. Larry, I want you to repeat that date on the event that's coming up before we get started.
18: Yes. We will have a protest against the racist Supreme Court attack on voting rights that will take place this coming Wednesday, May 13th. We will meet 11 a.m. in front of the Martin Luther King Federal Courthouse at 50 Walnut Street in Newark, New Jersey. And we want everybody who can to join us and spread the word. If you can't be there, try to send somebody there, because this is a direct attack. You know what's going on now? They're trying to create an apartheid state here yes. in the United States. That they're really trying to set up a system of white minority political control. And I mean, just think about it. Some of these states only got one district where there's a black congressperson. Tennessee got 9 congressional districts. They don't even want us to have one. Not yep. one.
19: Yep.
18: It's
19: That's
18: awful.
19: Exactly right. Who do you lift up on this Mother's Day 2026? 212-545-1075 is the number to call. We'll take your calls from New York, New Jersey, Connecticut, throughout the tri-state, and some of you listening, of course, across the nation at WBLS.com on this Mother's Day 2026. When Larry mentioned May 13th, I said that's a special day. On that day, my brother Stevie Wonder, born Stevelyn Judkins Morris, of course, the amazing singer,
18: wow.
19: composer, and creator Oh, you're laughing already, Larry. I heard it right. Was born in Saginaw, Michigan on that date, May 13th in 1950. We'll talk at 10:30 this morning in our GHCC Spotlight on Harlem about a very, very powerful event that's coming up that features my brother, the Wonder Man, as well. Make sure you're tuned in for that. All right, we'll take your calls, 212-545-1075, 212-545-1075. Who do you lift up on this Mother's Day 2026? Your first name and where you're calling from. Good morning, or I should say Grand Rising, and welcome. You're in the air, caller.
20: Okay, good morning.
19: You're in the air?
20: Yes, don't good morning.
19: Hold on. Don't listen to your radio. Turn your radio down and just listen to us. Okay. Phone. Talk to us on the phone. We got you. First name and where you're calling us from.
20: My name is Willie. I'm calling from New Jersey. I just wanted to say I've been following Trump for a long time, and if there's a documentary how he, when he built Trump Tower, how he treated the people, and people should be aware of that he is very prejudiced. Now, I think the reason he got so much control over people, if you got a dirty house that you've been doing dirty stuff, he got it on you. We know what he's doing. He's dirty. So that's all I wanted to say is just remember, he's messed up so much. Is it worth it for us to get people in Congress to go for president? That he's going to mess things up so bad that it's going to be hard to clean up. So
19: You're not wrong, brother.
20: So,
19: I think there's a place listening. I thank you, brother. There's a place, Larry and Herb, I want to follow up on this because essentially, certainly the questions that come up in Herb and the refrain that he's given us of past his prologue, I think has certainly raised our consciousness about this. And that is the fact that if we go back in relationship, and I'm speaking, Larry, in this case coming specifically out of New Jersey, that we see a situation and setting where there was a whole piece around nationally, in terms of protests, people saying, do you know what time it is, right? That was the whole thing. Do you understand what time it is? And someone, of course, by the name of Amiri Baraka, had an answer to that. He said,
21: he told us. That's right.
19: Okay. And Herb and Larry, somewhere in the context of this, and I heard Rev saying this, and you know, across the country, people are saying, it's our community, and we are certainly targeted. But frankly, when you look at what's happening with the whole FCC thing, communications, go to abortion rights, it's really the entire nation. It truly is, Herb, nation time.
17: No doubt about it. You know, one of the things about the caller this morning, that the question was, you know, concerned about your Mother's Day, and if there's a particular woman in your life that you'd like to celebrate and pay tribute to, and the first thing that comes out of his mouth is Donald Trump. I mean, wait a minute now.
19: Yeah.
17: That just shows you how pervasive the megaphone that he has in the bully pulpit, and why we had to strip him of that voice, because his voice, the thunderous reaction, the kind of reaction that we understand related to fascism, despotism, authoritarianism, we got to take him out. So I can understand your caller having Trump on his mind as he thinks about Mother's Day.
19: What a great point that it makes in that same context. I heard the same thing you did, I'm sure, Larry, as well, that there's a place where that someone in that particular case, Trump, can literally divert our attention from our own family and culture, and ultimately put us in a state of mind that we'd rather talk about him and what he's doing than our own mothers. I mean, that's astounding. Okay, that has a whole other dynamic in it, but it certainly shows, if you will, the kind of dynamic that is coming out of the White House, out of Trump, and out of this entire thing. And it really is about us forgetting our culture, forgetting who we are as a people, forgetting our own responsibility and love for each other. Again, 212-545-1075 is the number to call for Mother's Day 2026. Who do you lift up on this Mother's Day 2026? Now, I'm waiting to hear you. 212-545-1075. 212-545-1075. Obviously, this is a day to lift up our mothers. And we're talking about our mothers, our grandmothers, our stepmothers, our mothers-to-be. They're all out there. You're all out there. And those of you who have that particular dynamic of appreciating that experience, this is your chance to give us a shout at 212-545-1075. Herb, I'll stick this in. We had a chance on our Friday night broadcast with both you and Larry to talk about a queen mother of the black press, Ida B. Wells, Carl Clay's of Black Spectrum Theater, doing an amazing presentation on Ida B. Wells, as I say, queen mother of the black press, and also in this instant giving us a chance to review the recognition and the power and the importance of the black press as well. Brother Hurd. 212-545-1075. You're in the air. First moment where you're calling us from as you join us this morning from 107.5 WBLS. Go right ahead, please.
1: Hello.
19: Yes, you're in the air.
1: Yes. My name is Desiree, and I'm calling from Harlem. And I'd like to give my daughter, Frederica, a lift up for one of the greatest mothers. Mm-hmm. And I have a concern, a great concern, and I think there needs to be a discussion on it, and it's regarding the black American communities and how they're disappearing with other black communities that's starting to show up. It's very concerning to me. Because there's no inclusion, there definitely doesn't seem to be any unity. It's almost as if black Americans have definitely been left out, and you hear it being talked amongst the young.
19: Sister, I'm going to step in just because of time, but I think you've raised a very important and critical issue. Herb, there is a place really around the country, not just, if you will, small towns and areas like that, but even big cities, where there's a disappearing black community. Address that, if you would.
17: No doubt about it.
19: Yeah.
17: Mm-hmm. Yep. You know, one of the things, you know, she reminds me that just the other day, I did an obituary on Cynthia Mosley, who was they called her Mama Mosley, out of out of Brooklyn, and we lost her. She's joined the ancestors, but in her life, I mean, she was all over the place. She reminded me so much. You know, her son was Walter T. Mosley. He became the Secretary of State. But one of the things that reminded me of Mary McLeod Bethune, it reminded me of Dorothy Height. These are black women, and we should be celebrating them on this particular day because they were instrumental in driving the whole civil rights movement. It's just like, you know, you say Ida B. Wells. People forget the fact that she was one of the key founders of the NAACP, and she had some differences with Du Bois and other individuals in terms of how they were moving, particularly in terms of organizing.

0: and that certainly was about that issue of lifting up our culture, our mothers especially.
1: Yes, well, I was down in Whitesboro. You know about Tulsa, and people know about Rosewood. The fact of the matter is there were hundreds of Tulsas and Rosewoods around the country, and we had one down in Whitesboro, New Jersey, which is a historic black community, and I urge people to go down there and check out Whitesboro all the way at the tip, the southernmost tip of New Jersey in Camden County. But Imhotep, I couldn't leave you without giving a shout out to my mothers. I was doubly blessed. I was raised by my mother, Grace Ham, and she's joined ancestors. And then at the age of 44, I found out I was adopted, and I met my birth mother, Teresa Burton, down in Washington, D.C. They both joined the ancestors, but I want to shout out my love to them today.
0: Yeah, I had that double experience as well with my mother, Dolores Byrd, and Lori Byrd. So I know what you're talking about, brother, when sisters are lifting you like that. And certainly many have that mother and grandmother experience, and we're blessed to have it as well. Brothers, blessed to have you, as we do each and every week. God bless. Have a blessed day.
1: God bless you. God bless you, and Imhotep. You too, Herb.
2: Have a good day.
0: Boyd and Larry Ham joining us this morning, respectfully from the New York Amsterdam News, and of course the POP, the People's Organization for Progress. We'll take a break, and speaking of the Wonder Man, Stevie Wonder, we'll be talking about him in a very special 3-day event that's coming up next week, and our GHCC update coming up next on 107.5 WBLS.
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6: Well, greetings and happy Mother's Day to all the mothers listening to the tri-state, New York, New Jersey, Connecticut, and of course those of you listening across the country and throughout the GBE, the Global Black Experience Diaspora. Well, it's time for another edition of our GHCC update, and today I am joined with our brother Marco Nobles, the chairman of the Harlem Week Festival, which is one of the signature programs of the Greater Harlem Chamber of Commerce. Brother Marco, grand rising, good morning and welcome.
7: Grand Rising, Imhotep, good morning. Happy Mother's Day to all the mothers who are listening currently, all the mothers who are around, all of those stepping in the gap and being mothers to many of us, you know, our aunties, etc. Hope you have a wonderful day, and we all remember that Mother's Day is not just one day. We celebrate you all year round, but particularly on this day, we make sure to say thank you as a mother for all that you do.
6: Indeed, no question about that. June is a Black Music Month, that's coming up. But a couple of weeks before, coming up this week, there is an amazing celebration I was referencing a moment ago that is taking place with one of the musical wonders of this world. Of course, my brother Stephen Morris is the focus of that attention, that celebration, and that tribute. Brother Marco, introduce our special guest so we can talk about it this morning.
7: Absolutely. It gives me great pleasure to talk about this for a number of reasons, but this is a very unique event. May 14th through the 16th of this week, there's an event entitled Stevie, A Life in the Key of Songs, featuring the BRC Orchestra, the Black Rock Coalition Orchestra, and it's taking place at the Brooklyn Academy of Music. Now, to set the stage for this, for everybody to understand, and many will remember, between 1972 and 1976, Stevie Wonder released 5 albums that changed the course of popular music. Music of My Mind, Talking Book, Inner Visions, Fulfilling This First Finale, and Songs in the Key of Life. Affirming the unparalleled genius expressed in this unprecedented sequence, Poet Warrior Productions and the Black Rock Coalition present Stevie, A Life in the Key of Songs, this 3-night celebration. And we have joining us on the show this morning, Daryl McNeil, the Black Rock Coalition Director of Operations and Co-Music Director for Stevie, A Life in the Key of Songs. Daryl, welcome to the program.
8: Thank you, Brother Marco. Thank you, Uncle Imhotep. I appreciate being here. I appreciate you both. It's been too long, and I'm happy to be in communion with all of y'all.
7: Absolutely. Now, Darryl, first of all, before I ask this question, I want to also let people know this is a real connection. Of course, there's history with Stevie Wonder and Harlem Week in terms of Harlem Week celebrating Stevie, you know, over the years. Matter of fact, Imhotep stood on one of the Harlem Week stages and called Stevie Wonder, and the audience here is responded as we were celebrating him. And then, of course, there is the long connection with Imhotep and Stevie Wonder, but there's also a connection with the Black Rock Coalition and Harlem Week, as the Black Rock Coalition has performed and brought many of its members to perform during Harlem Week. So it's important that we acknowledge this and celebrate this special event that Black Rock Coalition is doing. And BRC has paid musical tribute not only to Stevie, but a number of our musical heroes. And this is so unique. It is a three-night residency. So talk about, Dal, the importance of the process of doing this tribute in this way, and why the decision was made to do it this way.
8: Well, the Black Rock Coalition has long-standing been repositioning and changing the discourse of Black masters, artists in the American canon, in the American pantheon, as it were. There's like a tendency to kind of look at Black popular music as party music, as sort of visceral, emotionally based, but there really isn't much of a discussion as to the intellectual, the accomplishment, the musical accomplishment, the evolution of music, of Black music, and by extension, American popular music. Many geniuses who are canonized in American popular music, people like the Beatles, people like Paul Simon, people like Joni Mitchell, they've got their initial inspiration from many Black artists like Little Richard, like Chuck Berry, etc. and so forth. And there's this sort of disconnect in terms of Black music and its evolution across the board. And our argument, the Black Rock Coalition's argument, has always been that our music is every bit as compelling, every bit as intellectual, every bit as educational, every bit as culturally relevant as any white popular artist out there. Mm-hmm. And Stevie Wonder is like a pinnacle example of that.
9: Absolutely. Daryl, let's take a quick step back and explain to our audience about the Black Rock Coalition. I mean, some of us like myself go all the way back to the inception of the movement, but talk about what it does and its mission and then how the BRC continues to evolve for now what is literally close to four decades.
8: Well, it's exactly four decades. It's 40 years. We were founded in 1985. By a collective, starting with, of course, Vernon Reed, founder and guitarist of the band Living Color, noted griot, cultural critic and writer Greg Tate, and Conda Mason, noted television and film producer, and a number of different collective people who came together around the mission of Black music, Black popular music being misrepresented and narrowcast by the music industry. The idea that was put out by the industry that Black folks did not have any role or any participation or any interest in rock and roll was counterintuitive and countermanding the facts. Rock and roll was created, invented by Black artists. And the evolution over time basically separated the people from the genre. But if you study the history, if you study the cultural development, rock and roll had its beginnings and its centers in Black people, Black culture, Black music, Black community.
9: There's a place I was listening to, Daryl. I was thinking to myself, and I will just throw this in. We remember in the heyday of the Beatles and even the Rolling Stones that respectively when they came to the country, there were some people who were shocked that the Beatles wanted to know which way was Detroit to connect to Motown, and the Rolling Stones wanted to know which way was Chicago so they could tie into the whole blues legends all the way up to Chuck Berry and the foundation of rock and roll. You know, and it was shocking to the country to hear how connected they were to those particular artists. Brother Marco.
7: Yeah, Dale, to people a sense of what these three nights will include. Share some of the members of the BRC and artists who will be taking part in the event coming up May 14th to the 16th.
8: Well, I'm co-directing and playing bass, and I'm working in partnership with my good friend Lafray Ski, who's playing drums and electronics, and we're co-directing this presentation together. We have a number of different featured performers like Vernon Reed and Corey Glover of Living Color, David Ryan Harris, an amazing songwriter, singer, overall performer, Gregor Marais, one of the most amazing chromatic harmonica players out there, because you can't do Stevie Wonder without harmonica at all. We have noted jazz guitarist Mark Whitfield. We have The Family Stand with V. Jeffrey Smith, Sandra St. Victor, and Peter Lord. You may remember them from Ghetto Heaven back in the 90s. And we just have this cavalcade of amazing artists who are like local, homegrown, longtime allies of the BRC, Shelly Nicole, Miss Alithia, Xavier Smith, Bruce Mack, and I could go on and on and on, Daniel Sedownik, Marcus Machado. Again, I could go on and on. You can find out more about the lineup at BAM.org /Stevie, which lays out all the details of the performance.
9: Indeed. And of course, the timing is fantastic because it ties into the 50th anniversary of Songs in the Key of Life. Marco, as we wind down, is there anything else that you want listeners to know about the Chamber or Harlem Week itself? Marco? Looks like we...
7: Sorry about that. I'm back. Okay. Making sure.
9: So anything you want our listeners to know about the Chamber of Harlem Week as we wind things down?
7: Absolutely. First of all, you know, thanks to Dale McNeil for joining us this morning and sharing a bit about Black Rock Coalition and, of course, May 14th through 16th at BAM, you know, for this special tribute to Stevie Wonder. 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
8: Right. Again, the URL is BAM.org /Stevie. And for those who, like, get in right away, there's a limited number of promotional price tickets for 30% off. We've already sold out mostly our Friday show featuring Songs in the Key of Life, and tickets are moving fast for the 14th, where we're doing Music of My Mind and Talking Book, and the 15th, where we're doing Inner Visions and Fulfilling His First Finale. So the tickets are moving. Everybody needs to jump on whatever opportunity they can to get these tickets, grab them up, because they won't be there for long.
7: Absolutely. Yes, we wish to remind everyone who is interested in Harlem Week as the calendar rolls on that Harlem Week 2026 will take place Saturday, August 1st through Sunday, August 16th. Our theme this year is honoring our legacy. 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You can go to the website harlemweek.org and share that information, and that will get back to us and we can reach out to you. 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On Instagram, we are at Harlem Week. On Facebook, it is Harlem Week, Inc. And you also can also follow the Greater Harlem Chamber of Commerce on Instagram at Greater Harlem Chamber of Commerce and on Facebook at the Greater Harlem Chamber of Commerce. 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
9: Indeed, Brother Markle Nobles joining us this morning inside of our broadcast with our GHCC update. 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
7: We continue saluting our mothers all across the tri-state, the USA, and also, of course, the global African diaspora in tonight's broadcast, saluting all of our sisters, those, if you will, who have passed on and those who are still alive and doing the job of queen mothers so well. 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And one of the things that we had a chance to do, among things, was saluting the queen mother of the black press, Ida B. Wells, who we spoke about earlier. Carl Clay's Black Spectrum Theater is having a wonderful piece, which is actually saluting Ida B. Wells and telling the story of the black press as well. The queen mother of the black press in this case. Also, don't forget the Malcolm X Unity Awards were part of our discussion on Friday night in Radio GBE, and what you just heard in terms of the wonderful Stevie celebration that's coming up with 3 days at BAM. Priceless moment and opportunity for us to pay tribute to a brilliant, brilliant brother who's given so much to our community. 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We saluted the mothers in a very special musical piece that happens as well in that podcast that you'll have a chance to hear as well 24/7 anytime at WBAI.org. Well, as we wrap things up, we thank you all for joining us, and we give acknowledgement because it's a busy period of time that we're moving through right now, with it being African Liberation Month, and also the salute of some giants. Bob Marley, the king of reggae music, died in Miami, Florida on May 11th, back in 1981. Marley and Peter Tosh, of course, are primarily responsible for Jamaica's reggae music marathon of hits and dynamics that ultimately captured the planet. We also want to give acknowledgement to something that was mentioned, and it's funny, I was going to say it myself in the broadcast because it deserves acknowledgement. That same date of May 11th is the birthday of Minister Louis Farrakhan, born in New York City on that date in 1933. We salute this brother who is still with us and still lifting us and our community. And finally, I wanted to mention something that ultimately perhaps ties in another kind of way, and that is that, you know, we see so many different things that happen, and ultimately we look and it's like this day after day after day. And of course we have the tribute coming to Brother Steve. May 13th is his Earth Day, as I mentioned before. We lift him up, and certainly I was blessed and am blessed to have a special connection with him that I value greatly over the years. And the connection that he's made with us across this planet, putting a message in the music. Well, stand by. Coming up next, Miss ID is going to be throwing down right here from 107.5 WBLS, followed by the Fox Who Rocks the Box, Jeff Fox. And later on, of course, the Golden Legacy will take you through the night as well. I'm Imhotep Gary Bird for Brother Rick Wright. And of course, in spirit, of course, to our sister and producer emeritus of the broadcast, Sister Naira Shannon. We say to you and yours, Happy Mother's Day. And certainly remember, of course, the key to tomorrow is what we do today, the decision to work or whether to play. Both have their place in the human life stream, but only one will achieve your dream. Life is the ultimate trip once you learn to experience it, because in the end, experience is the best teacher. And as we close, I have my own particular moment to share in terms of looking back at this day. And as I mentioned before, I was born on my mother's birthday. And the person who predicted that I was going to be born that day was her mother, my grandmother, Lori Bird, who told her, "I don't think you need to be going to this movie, girl, because I think you're going to have that baby today." And my mother had her own mind, if you will, and, you know, went to the theater anyway. And I literally almost was born in the Broadway Theater in Buffalo, New York. But it was only one part of the kind of wisdom that my grandmother gave us. And of course, I've always said before, I wouldn't be here today without the contributions that both my mother and especially my grandmother made, who bought me everything from a shortwave radio to a stereophonic at the time, a record player, because I messed with her, records all the time. Gave me a portable television, 8-inch, from the pawn shop next door, because I like to watch educational TV. And she gave me a Polaroid camera and a typewriter. The Polaroid camera was so big, I had to hold it on my shoulder to take the pictures, and a typewriter as well. She somehow knew what I was going to be, even when I had no idea. I salute them both this morning, as we all salute our mothers in this very special day across the USA. I'm going to tell Gary Bird, the key to tomorrow is what we do today, the decision to work or whether to play. Both have their place in the human life stream, and only one will achieve your dream. Life is the ultimate trip once you learn to experience, because experience is the best teacher.

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0: Evelyn Champagne King, right here on 107.5 WBLS. Miss ID here with you. Oh, good morning to you. Happy Sunday. Happy Mother's Day to you. To all of you mothers out there and all of you mother-like figures out there. We'll talk about that a little bit as we get into this show. It's 61 degrees outside, a little rainy out there, so make sure you bring those umbrellas out with you. Keep it right here. Coming up after the break, I have some Ari Lennox on the way for you, some Nelly and Tupac on the way right here on BLS, baby.
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0: here with you. How are you doing? Happy Mother's Day. Happy Sunday to you. What's going on? Happy Sunday to all of the wonderful mothers out there, all of the mother-like figures out there, all of the soon-to-be mothers out there. Happy Mother's Day to you. Look, are you doing anything with your mom or your grandma or your mother-like figure? Are you doing anything today? If you are, I am looking to, I'm trying to figure out what to do because my homegirls are coming up. We're going out for Mother's Day and we're trying to figure out what we should do. What is going on in and around the city? So let me know what you're doing. 212-545-1075. I don't know whether it's a restaurant, some sort of event going on. If your venue has something going on for mothers, let us know. Maybe a spa, something like that. Let us know what's going on so we can figure out when we head on out of here where we're going. All right. But look, guys, keep it right here. Coming up in the next hour, we're kicking off 50 minutes of commercial-free music just for you mamas out there. Right here on BLS, baby.
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Miss ID here with you. Happy Sunday to you. Happy Mother's Day to you. 50 minutes of commercial-free music going on right now.

0: 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Let's make sure they that special somebody. Young Money.
1: Hey, this your man Steve Harvey. We hitting you with all that R&B that you know and love right here on 107.5 W.

Miss ID here with you. 50 minutes of commercial-free music going on right now on this Mother's Day. And if you're looking for something to do, and if your mom likes flowers, the New York Botanical Gardens, I'm for the Bronx, they have some nice little Mother's Day activities going on up there. It's BLS, baby.

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1: Hi, thank you for picking up. And I wanted to wish everyone a happy, amazing Mother Day for all of those that are mothers, physical or not, mother figures, auntie, aunties, and the like. This is Yvette, mom of two and living queen.
0: Well, happy Mother's Day, Yvette. What's the name of your two little ones? If they're little ones, I don't even know the ages.
1: They are definitely not little ones, Danielle and Karen.
0: All right. Well, happy Mother's Day to you. And thank you so much for giving all of the mothers a shout out.
1: Thank you so much.
0: You're welcome.
1: Thanks for having an amazing show today.
0: Thank you. Thank you. Take care.
1: You too. Bye-bye.
0: And thanks again for that, Yvette. We spoke a little bit behind the scenes, and she told me that today she is resting for Mother's Day because she did all of her Mother's Day activities yesterday. So to all of you mothers who are resting today, good. Good for you. You deserve it. You deserve to just kick your legs up and do whatever you feel like doing on this day. It is your day. Look, guys, I'm waiting for my homegirls to show up here. My homegirls, Helena and Nicole, they are like my sisters. They are on their way up. And we'll talk about our mothers when they get here, all right? But keep it right here. Coming up in the next hour, we're continuing on with 50 minutes of commercial-free music on this Mother's Day right here on BLS, baby.
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WBLS, Miss ID here with you. I have my homegirl here, Helena. She's doing the mama thing, filming me. And look, this was one of my mom's favorite songs. She's love her some CeCe Peniston. It is Mother's Day, Friday on BLS, baby.

wasn't really made, you know, to be a song, you know, it's more of a vibe, it's the light slow, it's the sexual infrastructure of lovemaking.

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1: 107.5 WBLS, Miss ID here with you. Oh, we've been doing 50 minutes of commercial-free music, and it is Mother's Day, so happy Mother's Day to everyone out there. And I do have some very special guests here with me. I told you earlier that my girls, they were on their way up. One got here on time, the other one, she was on her own little time, doing her own little thing, even though we told her to get here at a certain time, but I've known you since 1995, and you've been doing this since 1995. I'm just saying, Nicole, happy Mother's Day.
2: What happened was...
1: Well, happy Mother's Day to you. Yes, and I have Helena. Helena, thank you so much for being here on time.
3: Thank you.
1: Get a little closer to the mic.
3: Thank you.
1: So, who do you want to give a shout out to?
3: Well, first I want to give a shout out to Joan. Okay, Joan Gale Robeson. That is my mother. I love her to the moon and back. I want to shout out my husband, Ricky Bates. I also want to shout out the Brooklyn Alumni Chapter of Delta Sigma Theta Sorority Incorporated and my co-teacher at PSIS 178, Jessica Hodnett, and Putnam Avenue in Bed-Stuy, where I've been my whole life.
1: Girl, yes. How many other people? What's the list? Me don't have that much time.
3: I know. And Miss ID, I want to tell you, I love you. We've been knowing each other since the first grade. Concord Baptist Elementary School, girl.
1: Okay, I told her behind the scenes that if she did that I was going to punch her in the eye.
3: Yes, I'm going to have two black eyes.
1: She made me cry. Because they are up here with me because this is my first Mother's Day without my mom. My mom died the day after Christmas. So they are here to join me. And you better not start crying, Nicole. I'm looking at you. And they were with me the day my mom passed. And here they are again. And I really appreciate it, ladies. Nicole, back to you. Shout outs? Did you think about it?
2: Yes, I would like to give a shout out to my husband, Rohan Hamilton. I love you to my heart. And my two children, they're beautiful. Simone, although I have you up for something you did recently.
1: I heard about that.
2: My son Isaiah Hamilton, I love him, although he's a piece of work, but we're working on it.
1: It's all about being a mama.
2: Yes, right? Yes. Mm-hmm. Both of them, big shout out to you, Faye. I love you. My sister.
1: You see, and you see they call me by my government name. Because
2: Miss ID.
1: But look, guys, look, we have to head up to these commercials.
2: Yes,
1: we still have to pay some bills up in here.
2: Yes, yes.
1: But they will join me. They're here with me until the end of the show, until 3 p.m. So, yes, more music coming up in the next hour. 50 minutes of commercial-free music right here on BLS, baby.

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Miss ID here with you. 50 minutes of commercial-free music on this Mother's Day. And you know, the Lovable app, a woman created an option for women to do an immediate background check on men using just their name and number. Now, this is out in Brazil. Maybe she'll develop one for right here in America for us single women.

0: Mama. 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As I said, this is my very first Mother's Day without my mom. My mom died the day after Christmas. So yeah, happy Mother's Day. Happy Mother's Day to all of the moms. And if you lost your mom recently, this is your first Mother's Day without your mother. My heart goes out to you, but I'm really excited because my homegirls came through. My homegirls, Halina and Nicole, they are here. And I just want to say thank you so much for traumatizing me. Nicole, she loved Tupac back in the day, Halina. When I tell you, she would get Hail Mary. We went to high school right up the block. We went to Fashion Industries, which is right up the block from here. And Hail Mary was kind of big at the time. And she would just suddenly pop out of nowhere. It can be silent. Come with me. That was Nicole. Yeah, she loved her some Tupac. But and Halina, you and I, we go back to first grade.
1: That's right, girl.
0: Yeah, so we're practically blood at this point. Yes, practically blood. And there's a few things that I'm hoping, you know, to expand the family at some point.
1: Yes.
0: Mm-hmm. So look, guys, your last minute shout outs before we head on out of here. We have to hurry up here.
1: Well, we want to shout you out. Yeah, we want to shout you out and a happy heavenly birthday to everyone who's
0: Mother's Day.
1: Lord Jesus. Happy heavenly Mother's Day to everyone who lost their precious mothers, definitely.
0: Mm-hmm. And you, Nicole?
2: Happy Mother's Day. Happy Heavenly Mother's Day to Faye's mom, and also happy Happy Mother's Day to my mom.
0: To your mom. Mm-hmm.
2: And my grandmother.
0: Yeah.
2: We miss you guys so much.
0: Yeah. Yeah, we're not going to cry.
1: We're
0: not going to cry.
1: Yes.
0: Okay. But yes, happy Mother's Day to all of the mothers out there. And keep it right here. Coming up after the break, of course, you have more music. But we have Jeff Fox, the Fox that rocks the box, up next right here on BLS, baby.
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It's 107.5 WBLS. They didn't forecast it to be as nice as this. I'm Jeff Fox, rocking the box. What we want to do today is show our gratitude to mom, to auntie, to sister.

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0: 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And hey, Barbara, happy Mother's Day.
1: Thank you so much.
0: What they doing for you today?
1: I'm going home and my daughter's going to make me this nice dinner. And I'm going to have dessert with my grandson and my man. We just going to do it up.
0: Well, you sound like you really having a good time.
1: I am having a fabulous time.
0: And it's really great to talk to you. You made my day. Happy Mother's Day, Barbara.
1: Thank you. And happy Mother's Day to my daughter and my mother and my two sisters.
0: Yay!
1: Yay, yay, yay!
0: I see you guys. Have a wonderful day.
1: Thank you so much. Bye!

0: BLS, hello. Hi, how are you?
1: Hi, okay, and yourself?
0: Happy Mother's Day.
1: Thank you.
0: So, Roslyn, it's your day. What you doing?
1: I'm going out to eat.
0: Okay.
1: With my children and my grandchildren.
0: Do you know where you're going?
1: We want to go to the buffet.
0: You could do it real big. You could do all you could eat, right, Roz?
1: All I can eat.
0: Well, Roz, you deserve it. It's Mother's Day. We got us a beautiful day, and you have a wonderful time with your family and friends.
1: Thank you so much.
0: And that's what we're doing on this Mother's Day, taking your phone calls to 212-545-1075. We got another 50 minutes commercial free, 7 o'clock. It's Golden Era Radio with Marley Maul. So we got a lot going on for Mother's Day on 107.5 WBLS.
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0: birthday.
1: Thank you, honey. How are you?
0: How about that, huh?
1: How about that?
0: Yeah, you sound like you out and about. You going? What you doing? Pop calling? What you doing?
1: I've been shopping all day. I love you, Jeff. You are a trip. I love you.
0: Love you, too. Happy Mother's Day.
1: Could you play I'll Always Love My Mama?
0: You know we're going to play it for you. We're going to play it for you right now, okay?
1: You're the best.
0: You're the best. Happy Mother's Day.
1: Thank you so much.
0: All right. Bye-bye.
1: All right.

0: 107.5 WBLS, Mother's Day weekend. It's Jeff Fox. You know, I saw this online, and I got to play it for you because this woman tells it like it is for Mother's Day. Check this out. Let them have it.
1: I came to speak to those who seem to think that moms are just moms. Well, baby, let me let you in on who we really are. We're alarm clocks, we're bathroom attendants, we're hairdressers, we're personal stylists, we're cooks, we're nannies, we're housekeepers, and that's all before we get ourselves together in the morning. We're physicians, but we ain't got no PhD, but we can heal wounds. We're lawyers, we ain't got no degree in that either, but we can mediate between siblings who can't seem to get along, and sometimes adults who act like kids too. We are chefs, we can pull together a meal with the little scraps in the refrigerator. We're accountants who can make money stretch when you don't even know. We are strong because we can hide the stress that you don't seem to think we go through. We are all the things that you don't even see at night. With prayer warriors praying over our house when everybody else is asleep. We are the ones that's keeping the enemy at bay because we're the one laying on our face. We are the strong weapons who God has ordained for this position, baby. We ain't just a mother, and you better not even let that come out your mouth again. Let me tell you who we are.
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0: 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Mothers are superwomen. She told it like it is. And Mother's Day should be every day, right? 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

0: Let's get straight to it. Morgan, Cameron, and Javon are looking right at the light in Newburgh, New York. Maximum in Syracuse is locked in. Quick and his brothers are locked in from Fort Lee, New Jersey, working building security. Romero from Uptown 139 says he's looking right at the corner with the fellas. Tank from New Jersey is locked in. Escobar and Nunez in Corona, New York is looking right. And also Marley Spring Valley says they miss you from LMB. And we have a lot more cyber shoutouts coming later.
1: That's what it is. You know what it is on a Sunday night. Matter of fact, we're going to take this commercial break, but we will return. Matter of fact, you know what you're listening to on a Sunday night.
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1: That's right. That's right. 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

0: Dean listening in his car as he puts it in the air in Roosevelt, Long Island.
1: What up, Mr. G? He doing what we like. You know what I'm saying? Matter of fact, we're going to return to Burn. We're going to come back with some more because you know what it is on a Sunday night. Matter of fact, I'm going to pull something out the office.

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14: 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When our resources changed, food assistance programs sustained us. 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